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Hello, are you a fan of great Scottish popular new wave and indie music? 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
2: Don't miss your chance to see internationally acclaimed Scottish singer-songwriter J.J. 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Gilmore. 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

0: 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Just dropped in to remind you about Vinyl Days. 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
1: Parts of the UK are set to swelter as temperatures climb to 38 degrees and senior firefighters warn that the country is facing a national emergency due to the growing threat of wildfires. Some areas are bracing for a fifth heat wave of the summer in what's now expected to be the UK's hottest summer on record. Rare amber extreme heat warnings have been issued for London and parts of the South East, as well as the East of England, the East and West Midlands and South Yorkshire. The warnings will be in effect from 9 a.m. until midnight on Thursday. Now, the Prime Minister says he wants to improve Britain's high streets, announcing new measures to reduce the number of betting shops and vape stores.
2: We are announcing big changes today to give communities more control over planning when it comes to vape shops, adult gaming centres, and also the proliferation of betting shops by removing the aim to permit.
1: Andy Burnham there talking about scrapping the rule which limits the ability of councils to stop new businesses from opening. A postcode lottery in social care underlines the need for long-term national reform. So says the Coalition of Charities. New analysis suggests the likelihood of not getting support can triple depending on which area of England someone lives in. Jackie O'Sullivan is one of the co-chairs of the Care Support Alliance.
3: The Casey Commission are obviously on the case in terms of thinking about future solutions and reform and also funding. But there's no question that funding is a big problem. So local authorities, councillors, adult social care teams, they all do their absolute best to try and meet the need in their area, but they don't get the funding.
1: And major retailers say they've sold out of solar eclipse glasses. It's as customers travel for miles to get their hands on a pair ahead of the best solar eclipse since the last century. This shop owner in Whitechapel says his store has been busy.
4: And then we are too busy, darling, too busy on the other. So like we have not enough time to eat something in 24 hours.
1: That's the latest from Radio News Hub. I'm John Collins.
0: Lanarkshire weather.
5: This is your Tuesday evening weather. Tonight will be mostly clear and dry to start. As the night progresses, areas of cloud will move in from the west, but it will remain dry. And your overnight temperature low for Lanarkshire is 13 degrees.
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0: What's On in Lanarkshire.
1: The Pearty is a hilarious comedy drama and it's coming to Straventown Mill on the 21st and the 22nd of August. Picture the scene. It's Hugmanay and Castlemilk in 1968. There will be laughter, there will be tears, with humour and music from the 1960s, with a good old-fashioned rip-roaring sing-along at the finale. It will be a night to remember, and life will never be the same again. That's the Pearty at Straventown Mill on the 21st and the 22nd of August, written by the amazing Lynn Beaton. For more information, go to purpledaisychainproductions.com or visit What's On Lanarkshire.
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0: 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Why don't you join me on a Monday, Tuesday and Wednesday evening for the absolutely best 70s music. Sensational, I call it. 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
2: Fresh from a successful run at the Edinburgh Fringe, award-winning comedian Jo Caulfield is bringing her brand new show Bad Moon Rising to Motherwell. She was voted Comedian's Comedian of the Year and praised as one of Britain's smartest comics. 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
1: Parts of the UK could be set to bake as temperatures hit 38 degrees Celsius, and senior firefighters warn that the country faces a national emergency over wildfires. Some areas face a fifth heat wave of the summer, and the Met Office has revealed that the UK is on course for its hottest summer on record. Rare amber extreme heat warnings have been issued for London and parts of the South East, the East Midlands, the East of England, the West Midlands and South Yorkshire from 9 a.m. until midnight on Thursday. Now, a postcode lottery in social care underlines the need for long-term national reform. That from a coalition of charities. It comes as new analysis suggests the likelihood of not getting support can triple depending on which area of England someone lives in. Jackie O'Sullivan is one of the co-chairs of the Care Support Alliance.
2: The Casey Commission are obviously on the case in terms of thinking about future solutions and reform and also funding. But there's no question that funding is a big problem. So local authorities, councillors, adult social care teams, they all do their absolute best to try and meet the need in their area, but they don't get the funding.
1: Exemptions to keep the killers of PC Andrew Harper in prison will be set out next month. That's the word from the government following outcry over the fact they could be released under the early release scheme. The Prime Minister Andy Burnham says he's pressing every day to limit the number of inmates who will come out of prison. And solar eclipse glasses have sold out ahead of the event on Wednesday. It's expected to be the UK's fullest for the next 54 years, with customers reportedly travelling miles to get them, including to this shop owner in London.
3: People on the Sunday, the people coming from Surrey, Southampton, and then they came from yesterday night, the lady came from Southampton, and then lots of people coming from Birmingham as well.
1: That's the latest from Radio News Hub. I'm John Collins.
0: Lanarkshire weather.
4: This is your Tuesday evening weather. Tonight will be mostly clear and dry to start. As the night progresses, areas of cloud will move in from the west, but it will remain dry. And your overnight temperature low for Lanarkshire is 13 degrees.
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1: Get ready, Airdrie. McFloyd is coming. On Saturday the 15th of August in Airdrie Town Hall, we'll be hosting the return of Scotland's Pink Floyd tribute band, McFloyd, with their brand new show, Between the Heavens. It's an immersive journey through the timeless music of Pink Floyd, complete with the atmosphere, sound and scale that McFloyd are known for. Expect big moments, classic tracks and a night that fans will absolutely love. So that's Saturday, 15th of August, Airdrie Town Hall. McFloyd will be there. For more details, visit What's On Lanarkshire website.
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1: Parts of the UK are set to swelter as temperatures climb to 38 degrees and senior firefighters warn the country's facing a national emergency due to the growing threat of wildfires. Some areas are bracing for a fifth heatwave of the summer in what's now expected to be the UK's hottest summer on record. Rare amber extreme heat warnings have been issued for London and parts of the South East, as well as the East of England, the East and West Midlands and South Yorkshire. Those warnings will be in effect from 9 a.m. until midnight on Thursday. A postcode lottery in social care underlines the need for long-term national reform. That from a coalition of charities, as analysis suggests the likelihood of not getting the right support can triple depending on which area of England someone lives in.
2: Well, I think there's definitely conversations about how is this happening. So there's probably some things that local areas can do right here and right now just by comparing systems and data. You know, we've got huge variation.
1: That's Jackie O'Sullivan from MenCap, who's one of the co-chairs of the Care Support Alliance. It says with the new government, the opportunity for lasting reform is available. Well, that new government's headed up by Prime Minister Andy Burnham, and he's promising to change tactics to tackle the gangs bringing migrants across the English Channel. It's after a record 230 people made the journey in a single boat in the early hours of Monday morning. The PM also said the government would be relentless in chasing down the gangs who are facilitating the dangerous crossings. Major retailers say they've sold out of solar eclipse glasses. It's as customers travelled for miles to get their hands on a pair ahead of the best solar eclipse since the last century. This shop owner in Whitechapel says his store has been pretty busy.
3: And then we are too busy, darling. Too busy on the other. So, like, we have not enough time to eat something in 24 hours.
1: And Cristiano Ronaldo has married his long-term girlfriend Georgina Rodriguez. The football legend shared an image of their rings on social media. They first met back in 2016. That's the latest from Radio News Hub. I'm John Collins.
0: Lanarkshire weather.
4: This is your Tuesday evening weather. Tonight will be mostly clear and dry to start. As the night progresses, areas of cloud will move in from the west, but it will remain dry. And your overnight temperature low for Lanarkshire is 13 degrees.
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you hate this song. Next thing I knew, I'm walking over, came and tapped you on your shoulder, said, my dear, you're not the only one. Spent the night there at my place, that night became 100 days, and I shared all my deepest secrets with you. Soon enough, well, I found out you're something I can't live without, and every time I close my eyes, I miss you.

0: Incredible Absolute Elvis comes to Rutherglen Town Hall, starring world-renowned Elvis tribute artist Johnny Lee Memphis, alongside his sensational live band and backing singers, the Memphis Belles. From Suspicious Minds to Can't Help Falling in Love, this explosive live concert experience captures the sound, the style, and the spirit of Elvis Presley like never before. Johnny has performed around the globe, from Australia to America, and even across from Graceland itself. 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Absolute Elvis. Office Friday 28th of August, 7:30 p.m. at Rutherglen Town Hall. Tickets are just £26. Book now and get ready to say thank you very much.
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0: Hi there, it's Carrie Jones on Shire Radio. It's Handbag Disco on a Saturday night, playing the best of the 70s, 80s and 90s and even noughties. What are you doing on a Saturday night? I hope you're coming to join me. 8 to 11, see you then, right here on Shire Radio.
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2: Girls' Night Out 2, Heartbreaks and Promises. The ladies are back for a night full of song and laughter to help mend a broken heart. And it's after the dancing to dance the night away. To survive a heartbreak, all a lassie needs is her pals. Music from the 60s, 70s, 80s, 90s and the noughties. It's on the 14th of August, starts at 7:30pm, prices are £18 and £16 and subject to a £1.50 transaction fee at the East Kilbride Village Theatre. It's a night you won't want to miss.
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1: Parts of the UK are set to swelter as temperatures climb to 38 degrees and senior firefighters warn the country's facing a national emergency due to the growing threat of wildfires. Some areas are bracing for a fifth heatwave of the summer in what's now expected to be the UK's hottest summer on record. Rare amber extreme heat warnings have been issued for London and parts of the South East, as well as the East of England, the East and West Midlands and South Yorkshire. Those warnings will be in effect from 9 a.m. until midnight on Thursday. A postcode lottery in social care underlines the need for long-term national reform. That from a coalition of charities, as analysis suggests the likelihood of not getting the right support can triple depending on which area of England someone lives in.
2: Well, I think there's definitely conversations about how is this happening. So there's probably some things that local areas can do right here and right now just by comparing systems and data. You know, we've got huge variation.
1: That's Jackie O'Sullivan from MenCap, who's one of the co-chairs of the Care Support Alliance. It says with the new government, the opportunity for lasting reform is available. Well, that new government's headed up by Prime Minister Andy Burnham, and he's promising to change tactics to tackle the gangs bringing migrants across the English Channel. It's after a record 230 people made the journey in a single boat in the early hours of Monday morning. The PM also said the government would be relentless in chasing down the gangs who are facilitating the dangerous crossings. Major retailers say they've sold out of solar eclipse glasses. It's as customers travelled for miles to get their hands on a pair ahead of the best solar eclipse since the last century. This shop owner in Whitechapel says his store has been pretty busy.
3: And then we are too busy, darling, too busy on the road. So like we have not enough time to eat something in 24 hours.
1: And Cristiano Ronaldo has married his long-term girlfriend Georgina Rodriguez. The football legend shared an image of their rings on social media. They first met back in 2016. That's the latest from Radio News Hub. I'm John Collins.
0: Lanarkshire weather.
4: This is your Tuesday evening weather. Tonight will be mostly clear and dry to start. As the night progresses, areas of cloud will move in from the west, but it will remain dry. And your overnight temperature low for Lanarkshire is 13 degrees.
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0: 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I'm Ross King. 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
1: They're cheeky, they're hilarious, and they're backed by popular demand. Fresh from their sold-out tour, the Naked Neds return with another unforgettable night of comedy friendship and a few surprises along the way. Meet Paul, Jamie, Tony, Harry, and Bev, a group of Glasgow pals facing life's ups and downs with plenty of laughs, a few tears, and more than a few awkward moments. After one fundraising idea after another falls flat, and with life throwing them an unexpected curveball, they decide there's only one thing left to do. Strip off for a good cause. Don't miss The Naked Neds, written by Ingram Noble and directed by John Stewart, at the East Kilbride Village Theatre on Thursday, the 13th of August at 7:30 p.m. It's funny, it's touching, and completely unforgettable. That's The Naked Neds, but be quick. Tickets won't stay covered up for long. Strictly 18+.
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0: Hi, it's Brian L here. Why don't you join me on a Monday, Tuesday and Wednesday evening for the absolutely best 70s music. Sensational, I call it. 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
1: Parts of the UK could be set to bake as temperatures hit 38 degrees Celsius and senior firefighters warn the country faces a national emergency over wildfires. Some areas face a fifth heatwave of the summer, and the Met Office has revealed the UK's on course for its hottest summer on record. People with cancer are also being warned to take extra precautions. Anthony Cunliffe from Macmillan.
2: We did see in June and July through the heat waves then a significant 300% increase in visits to our information about for cancer people during heat waves. So we do know that people are considering that they may be at higher risk and wanting advice on how to best manage that.
1: 50 police chiefs are calling on the Prime Minister to use every lawful option to prevent the early release of PC Andrew Harper's killers. They say families and victims must be properly considered when changes are made to sentencing or release arrangements. Andy Burnham said yesterday he's increasingly confident Albert Bowers and Jesse Cole won't be released. A man described as a dangerous and predatory murderer is to be sentenced today. Simon Levy was convicted of murdering two women, 53-year-old Carmen Valencia Trujillo and 39-year-old Cheryl Wilkins, last year. The killings came after the 40-year-old seriously sexually assaulted another woman. The victim told police about him, but she was not interviewed until after the murders. The Office actress Lucy Davis says she's been diagnosed with incurable breast cancer. The 53-year-old was diagnosed a year and a half ago, but it was too late for chemotherapy. She says she's living her life with as much fun as she can. Charity Breast Cancer Now say her openness will resonate with thousands living with the disease across the country. And major retailers have sold out of solar eclipse glasses. It's as customers travelled for miles to get their hands on a pair ahead of the best solar eclipse since the last century. A shop owner in Whitechapel says his store has been significantly busy.
3: And then we are too busy, darling. So like we have not enough time to eat something in 24 hours.
1: The Royal Greenwich Observatory said they had sold approximately 15,000 pairs of glasses. From Radio News Hub, I'm Frankie Hairston.
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4: This is your Wednesday daytime weather. Today will be a partly cloudy day with one or two showers moving in from the southwest, but it will turn largely drier later on. And your daytime temperature high for Lanarkshire is 25 degrees.
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0: Got a what's on in the area soon? 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
2: The government's emergency Cobra Committee will meet today in response to the extreme heat as the UK grapples with more baking hot temperatures. It could hit up to 38 degrees Celsius tomorrow as senior firefighters warn the country faces a national emergency over wildfires. Scorching temperatures may also put people with cancer at further risk. That's according to Macmillan. Anthony Cunliffe is their spokesperson.
3: We may even have more heat waves this year. We know we've got another one coming up, and that may really cause a lot of kind of emotional or psychological concern for people with cancer, especially if they've heard that they're at a higher risk.
2: 50 police chiefs have written to the Prime Minister, urging him not to let the killers of PC Andrew Harper be released from prison. Jesse Cole and Albert Bowers were both due to be let out under the early release scheme designed to tackle prison overcrowding. Andy Burnham says he's doing all he can to prevent it. Yesterday, the government said they'd found a solution. The funeral of former Conservative Minister Anne Widdecombe will take place today. Her service will be at the Catholic Abbey, a place where she regularly worshipped. She died after allegedly being hit in the head with a hammer. 28-year-old Joshua Kerry from Rotherham is charged with her murder. Lucy Davis, best known for her role as Dawn Tinsley in The Office, has announced she's been diagnosed with incurable stage 4 breast cancer. The 53-year-old says she's still trying to live her life in as fun a way as she possibly can. Breast Cancer Now say her story is a powerful reminder they cannot take their foot off the accelerator. And tonight's the night. Millions of us will be able to see the fullest solar eclipse for the next half a century. Officials are warning us to not look at it without specialist glasses. Even a brief exposure can cause permanent damage, but many of them have sold out. The shop owner in London says they've come from all over.
4: The people coming from Surrey, Southend Sea, and then they came from yesterday night. The lady came from Southampton, and then lots of people coming from Birmingham as well.
2: A number of events are taking place up and down the country, but a party may be spoiled in Scotland, with forecasters predicting clouds right as it occurs. That's the latest from Radio News Hub. I'm Frankie Hairsine.
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7: Lanarkshire weather.
8: This is your Wednesday daytime weather. Today will be a partly cloudy day with one or two showers moving in from the southwest, but it will turn largely drier later on. And your daytime temperature high for Lanarkshire is 25 degrees.
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1: Here's a heads up for Saturday mornings with me, Stan the Man. 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I'll bring the energy.

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2: 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Don't miss Stuart Mitchell and friends at the Townhouse Hamilton on the 3rd of September. 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
1: The Prime Minister will chair a COBRA meeting over the extreme temperatures today as some parts of the UK brace for a fifth heatwave of the summer. Temperatures could hit highs of 38 degrees Celsius tomorrow, with firefighters, farmers and NHS staff all facing challenges due to the weather. Meanwhile, the UK's record-breaking heat can be especially dangerous for people with cancer. Anthony Cunliffe's from Macmillan.
2: For some people going through cancer treatment, they may be on medications such as chemotherapy that are really affecting their appetite and their ability to stay hydrated, so that then they're at a higher risk of dehydration.
1: 50 police chiefs are calling on the Prime Minister to use every lawful option to prevent the early release of PC Andrew Harper's killers. They say families and victims should be properly considered when changes are made to sentencing or release arrangements. Andy Burnham said yesterday he's increasingly confident Albert Bowers and Jesse Cole won't be released. Yesterday, the government said they had found a solution. The Office actress Lucy Davis says she's been diagnosed with incurable stage 4 breast cancer. The 53-year-old was diagnosed a year and a half ago. She says she's living her life with as much fun as she can and wants to continue acting. Charity Breast Cancer Now say her openness will resonate with thousands living with the disease across the country. Some school children eligible for free school meals from September could miss out because their parents don't know they are. More than 500,000 extra children will come under the widened eligibility announced in June. The Child Poverty Action Group are calling on ministers to do more to let families know of the policy change. And solar eclipse glasses have sold out ahead of the event today, with customers reportedly travelling miles to get them. It's been a real scramble for some, as this man knows only too well.
3: I did try a couple of opticians, you know, were near where I was living. They kind of just looked at me, oh no, sorry. I would have thought that that would have been an ideal thing for them to sell. I'm still hoping to be able to get some somewhere, you know, but My hopes are running out.
1: The eclipse will begin just after 6 p.m. tonight, and it will peak at slightly different times across the country. That's the latest from Radio News Hub. I'm Frankie Hersine.
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5: This is your Wednesday daytime weather. Today will be a partly cloudy day with one or two showers moving in from the southwest, but it will turn largely drier later on. And your daytime temperature high for Lanarkshire is 25 degrees.
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2: Comedy legend Fred McCauley comes to East Kilbride Arts Centre on Friday, the 11th of September. For reasons out of his control, Fred had to cancel his 2025 Edinburgh Fringe show and his autumn tour. Now, thankfully, due to reasons completely within his control, he is now preparing to hit the road in 2026. With the 2025 show repackaged and updated and simply called Good Evening. 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
1: Got a What's On in the area soon? Let us know. 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

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The 70s, the 80s, and the forgotten decade of music, the 1990s? 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
1: It has been over a year since we last brought our dark world to South Lanarkshire, but the wait is officially over. The Black Heart Market is making its long-awaited return to the hub in EK Shopping Centre on Sunday, the 20th of September. We're pulling out all the stops for your biggest EK takeover yet. 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
0: Lanarkshire weather.
1: This is your Wednesday daytime weather. Today will be a partly cloudy day with one or two showers moving in from the southwest, but it will turn largely drier later on. And your daytime temperature high for Lanarkshire is 25 degrees.
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everyone, welcome to Just Living Island Show right here on Shy Radio for a Wednesday morning. We apologise for yesterday, no show yesterday. Most of Cumbernauld was without internet yesterday, huh? BT, Virgin, whole lot was all down. Wasn't restored till about 6 o'clock last night, so. But we're back and out and running again. Hopefully going to take you all the way through till 11 a.m. this morning. If you want to contact me, give me your story on Facebook, Messenger, or even WhatsApp me at 07.

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This is a brilliant new single then from Disco Bambino. Nile Rodgers, and featuring the voice of Sophie Ellis Baxter. This is Dancing Without You.

0: like that brand new single. It's called Bambino, Nile Rodgers, featuring the voice of Sophie Ellis Bextor. It's Dancing Without You.
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1: 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Alone Again, or it was original from Love from 68. And here's a cover from The Damned from 1986.

0: drunk on this morning, all one again or it's a cover from the Diamonds from April 1987, then the original from a man called Love from January 1968.
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1: 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The Boulevard. 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
0: I'm Mr. Dave Davis.

Happen, here's things happen in this year of the golden year. England 1966 World Cup winning manager Alf Ramsey receives a knighthood and captain Bobby Moore receives an OBE in the New Year's honours list. Veteran action Charlie Chaplin opens the last film Countess from Hong Kong in the UK. Stop motion children's television series Trumpton, the first of the Trumpton trilogy, is shown on BBC One. A 26 part television series, The Forsyth Saga, is shown on BBC Two. Jeremy Thorpe becomes leader of the Liberal Party. Parliament decides to nationalise 90% of British steel industry. UK, Soviet Union and the United States sign the Outer Space Treaty.

the Dutch government announces support for British EEC membership. And the Queen Elizabeth Hall is opening in London as a concert venue. And the first North Sea gas is

And Papa on a String performed Barefoot by Sandy Shaw wins the Eurovision Song Contest for the UK in Vienna. And Casino Royale, the first of two unofficial James Bond films, is released. Harold Wilson announces that the United Kingdom has decided to apply for EEC membership.

Okay, there's a few things will happen in this year of the Go Year. Most of the elders was an epic hit for Poco Harum.

down in all the top 20 from this day in the gong era. Number 20 is the house that Jack built, Alan Price set. 19, 007, Desmond Dekker and the Aces. And number 18, Gin House Blues from Amy Connor. Number 17, A Wider Shade of Pale, Poco Harum. 16, You Only Live Twice from Nancy Sinatra. And 15, Even the Bad Times Are Good, and that was The Tremolos. Number 14, Let's Pretend, Allure. 13, There Goes My Everything, Engelbert Humperdinck. Number 12, Cherokee Alley from The Mamas and Papas. Number 11, Just Loving You from Anita Harris. And the top 10. Number 10, See Emily Play with the Pink Floyd. Number 9, Alternative Title, The Monkees. Number 8, Up, Up and Away, The Johnny Mann Singers. Number 7, I Was Made to Love Her from Stevie Wonder. Number 6, She'd Rather Be With Me, The Turtles. Number 5, It Must Be Him, Vicky Carr. Number 4, I'll Never Fall in Love Again from Mr. Tom Jones. And the top 3. Number 3, Death of the Clown, Dave Davis. Number 2, All You Just Love, The Beatles. And the big number 1, Mr. Scott McKenzie.

0: Daar zijn we al dan weer een Going Yellow Smalling. 1967. Still with her. One can't get over just one hand sliding.
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0: And remember this one from the farm. This one called All Together Now. So again, you want to contact me, and get me Jocelyn on Facebook Messenger. 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

0: 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Then join me, Brian Mallon, on Lanarkshire's very own Shire Radio every Tuesday, Wednesday and Thursday from 11 o'clock in the morning. 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I'm waving.
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1965, with Joseph Lister, became the first doctor to use disinfectant during the surgery. 1877, British explorer

little pipe lying under the ocean to find fuel across the English Channel to the Allied forces in France, went into operation from the Isle of Wight. It could transfer up to 700 tonnes of fuel a day. 1949, Big Ben ran at its slowest for 90 years. Flocks of stallions took the roost by the minute hand, slowing it by 4.5 minutes.

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1: And we record there at Ella Langley, Houston, Texas. It's the fourth longest reign number one hit of all time.

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1: And come on, finishing off with a couple of birthdays today. On this day in 1953, Jerry Spencer.

0: Honestly, 1956, Sir Jerry Spender, he was drummer of Men at Work. Right, stay tuned, little shouty coming up next, Mr. Brian Mellon. Alan, I love you watching. Seeing your way through till 1 o'clock with the afternoon show with Mr. Stephen Cairns. Take it back at 3. Right here with 60s and 70s show. 6 o'clock all the way through to 8 o'clock. And 10 o'clock this evening, Hamish McFunky rerun of his show from the weekend. And a rerun of 11 o'clock with Rachel with the country show.
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0: Right, we'll finish off with this one. Born on this day in 1949. Mr. Mark Knopfler, guitarist with Dire Straits. Right, thanks for tuning in this morning. Hope you enjoy the show. We'll catch you again tomorrow morning at 9am. Your Stirling Morning Show, right here on Shire Radio. I'll see you soon, shout you next. Till then, see ya.

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1: The government's Emergency Cobra Committee will meet today in response to the extreme heat as the UK grapples with more baking hot temperatures. Could hit up to 38 degrees Celsius tomorrow as senior firefighters warn the country faces a national emergency over wildfires. Elsewhere tonight's The Night, millions of us will be able to see the fullest solar eclipse for the next half a century. Officials are warning us not to look at it without specialist glasses, though, but it's been a huge scramble to get some, with many retailers sold out.
2: The queue moved down really slowly. On the website it said, hey, you can get 5 per person. And then they came around and they were saying, no, just 1 per person. We're almost certainly going to sell out. So there was people there joining the queue that had no chance of getting any glasses at all. So I got a pair.
1: If you're in Scotland, though, the clouds might spoil the party, although there will be clear skies in the east of the country. Andy Burnham says he wouldn't forgive himself if he didn't try to lessen the pain of PC Andrew Harper's family. He added he's doing all he can to stop his killers being released from prison as part of the early release scheme. Meanwhile, the chief probation officer's warning the public could be at risk if the government don't get the scheme right. The funeral of former Conservative Minister Anne Widdecombe is taking place today. Her service will be at the Buckfast Abbey, a place where she regularly worshipped. 28-year-old Joshua Carey from Rotherham is charged with her murder. The Office actress Lucy Davis says she's been diagnosed with incurable breast cancer. The 53-year-old was diagnosed a

0: year and a half ago. She says she's living her life with as much fun as she can. Charity Breast Cancer Now say her openness will resonate with the thousands living across the country with the disease. And British sprinter Romel Glave is officially the fastest man in Europe. He took 100 metres gold at the European Athletics Championships in Birmingham last night.
1: At the start of the season, my main objective was to be the king of Europe, because last time I came third, I wasn't really happy with coming third. 2 years forward, I'm a different athlete now.
0: Fellow British athlete Jeremiah Azu also finished in the silver medal position. That's the latest from Radio News Hub. I'm Frankie.
2: Lanarkshire weather.
3: This is your Wednesday daytime weather. Today will be a partly cloudy day with one or two showers moving in from the southwest, but it will turn largely drier later on. And your daytime temperature high for Lanarkshire is 25 degrees.
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2: 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Are you ready for 2 hours of shouting, tomfoolery, nonsense, and a great mix of music? Good. Here's your host, Brian Mallon.
5: Yes, indeed, it is me. Oh, big thank you to George. George, it's great to have you back. Thanks to Frankie for the news. Have you got solar eclipse fever? Oh, it's exciting, isn't it?

Yes, of course, that was the Britpop war, wasn't it, between Blur and Oasis, to see who got to number one first. And Blur won that one, didn't they, with Country House, going back to 1995. So good morning, how are you today? It's Wednesday the 12th of August, on another scorching summer's day. The schools are back today, hooray! The parents are cheering. So good luck to the kids getting back to school, and even better luck to the teachers, because I know what it's like. Anyway, we're back at school, we're back to normal then, I suppose. But today is anything but normal. Today, tonight even, round about 6 o'clock, we are going to experience a once-in-a-generation major solar eclipse of the sun. That's where 92% of the sun will be hidden by the moon. So we're going to be plunged into darkness for a while, even although it's daytime. It's going to start round about the back of 6 o'clock tonight, and it'll be at its peak about 7:05 tonight. That's where we'll be in darkness, and then it should end just before 8 o'clock, where we'll get the sunshine back again. The best time to go outside to view this in Lanarkshire is going to be round about between 6:30 and 7:30. So make sure you get out and about. Pick a good vantage point. Choose somewhere with a clear horizon. I know where I'm going. I'm going to the big park, Chapel Hall. You got a great panoramic horizon view there. And the place will be plunged into darkness. It'll be a bit eerie. But it's a once-in-a-generation thing, so you've got to witness it. But do not look directly at the sun unless you're wearing proper glasses. Do not do that. So that's coming up tonight. We've also, today is the glorious 12th. The 12th of August, it's called the Glorious 12th, and it marks the start of the shooting season for grouse. Yes, the Glorious 12th, the shooting season for grouse. But I really can't understand why MD would want to shoot a perfectly good bottle of whiskey. So anyway, today, the major solar eclipse of the sun. What song can I play then? What do you think? It's got to be Total Eclipse of the Heart from the late, great Bonnie Tyler.

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5: 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J.J. first tasted success as a joint frontman with Scottish band The Silencers, and the band toured extensively, enjoying great success across Europe. After leaving the band, he secured himself a solo deal and is now firmly established as a solo artist with 5 studio albums under his belt, and now, in 2026, his work as a solo artist has been celebrated with the release of his album, The Evolution of J.J. Gilmore. So hurry and don't miss your chance to see internationally acclaimed Scottish singer-songwriter J.J. Jinky Gilmore live at Cumbernauld Theatre on Saturday, 15th of August. 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
0: Got a What's On in the area soon? Let us know. What's On at shireradio.co.uk. Here is your host, Brian Mallon.
6: Yes, indeed it is. And coming up after this, it's the world-famous True or False quiz. 3 questions. The answers are either true or false, and you can play along and win a speedboat. No, there's no prizes, honest.

Yeah, the perfect song to play on a glorious sunny day all over Lanarkshire. Boney M from the 70s and Sunny. So you're tuned to Shire Radio, the sound of Lanarkshire. It's me, Brian Mallon, through to 1 o'clock. Thank you very much indeed for your company. Right, it's time for the world famous true or false then. Are you ready for this? Right, here we go then. Question number one. Humans and dinosaurs lived at the same time. So was there humans on Earth when the dinosaurs roamed? Was there? Humans and dinosaurs lived at the same time, true or false? Question number two. Penguins can fly a very short distance. Is that true? Or is that false? Penguins can fly a short distance. A very short distance. Is that true or is that false? And finally, question number three. Polar bears only live in the Arctic. Don't know, is that true or false? Polar bears only live in the Arctic. True or false? So that's your three questions today. Get your answers in. I'll give you a wee mention. Remember, put on the email or the WhatsApp who you are, where you are, and what you're up to on this beautiful sunny day, the glorious 12th of August. And it's the big day for the solar eclipse of the sun that we will experience tonight. A once-in-a-generation phenomenon. It's not a word I can ever say very well. Right, if you want to get in touch, why don't you email me, brian@shireradio.co.uk. That's brian@shireradio.co.uk. Or you can drop me a WhatsApp on 07763 656097.

0: live and very loud from our Coatbridge studio. It's Brian Mallon.
1: Yes, indeed. And Wally and Calderbine, you got 2 out of 3 in the quiz. You got the penguin question wrong, Wally.

0: Yeah, you're right there, Michael. It is a beautiful day all across Lanarkshire. Well, you can't beat a bit of bubbly.
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1: Yeah, guaranteed floor filler there. Matt Ronson and Amy Winehouse and Valerie. Keep your answers coming in for the true or false. Julie in View Park. Julie, you get 2 out of 3 as well. Mark in Moss End, you need to come and see me after class, Mark. I'm not going to embarrass you. Right, this is the Lightning Seeds here on Shire Radio, the sound of Lanarkshire, with me, Brian Mallon, through till 1 o'clock.

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It's £10 per pitch. Set up is at 10 a.m. Come along to that.

0: 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I'm exhausted listening to you.
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0: Ah, isn't that brilliant? That's Scotland's own Brooke Combe there. Coming from Dalkeith. And how can I tell you to love me more? Playing all across Lanarkshire here on Shire Radio. 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
0: Yeah, and coming up after this from 1975, it's the answers to the true or false.

Oh, I love the stylistics. Big hits. Betcha by golly, wow. You make me feel brand new. Star in a TV show. Funky Weekend. And of course that one, Sing Baby Sing from 1975. Right, it's just coming up on 10 minutes to 12. High time I give you the answers to the true or false. Here we go then. Question one, humans and dinosaurs lived at the same time? No, that's not true, I'm afraid. No, they didn't. No, no, no. The dinosaurs were extinct before humans came on board. Question two, penguins can fly a very short distance? No, they can't. That's false. Penguins cannot fly, full stop. So that's false. And question three, polar bears only live in the Arctic. Well, that is, what do you think? Polar bears only live in the Arctic? True! Yes, they do. They only live in the Arctic. Some of you thought they lived in the Antarctic and the Arctic, but no. So we're looking today for false, false, and true. So how did you get on with that then? No, you didn't do very well. Doesn't matter. Who cares? We're only messing about in the radio. So tonight is a big night. It's a once in a generation. We've got a major solar eclipse of the sun tonight. We're going to see the sun hidden by the moon. It starts about 6 o'clock, ends about 8 o'clock tonight. The best time to go out in Lanarkshire is between 6:30 and 7:30, and you will witness it, and we'll have a moonlight shadow. See what I've done there?

0: It's the 80s at 8 with me, David. You want to travel back to the 80s with 1 hour of great 80s classics? We have songs from ABBA to AHA, Barry Manilow to the Bee Gees, and of course, Prince to the Proclaimers, and many more. That's the 80s at 8, Monday to Thursday, 8pm until 9pm, right here on Shire Radio.
1: Thank you, David. Wouldn't miss it for the world. David Wilson tonight at 8 o'clock with the 80s at 8. Right, time to go up to the news now, the 12 o'clock news, with this one from Michael Jackson. Oh, did you see? Have you seen the new Michael Jackson movie that's out? Watched it last night. Absolutely brilliant. Even if you're not a Michael Jackson fan, give it a watch. You will enjoy it. Anyway, I hope you can come back after the 12 o'clock news, because we have got an hour packed with loads of stuff, tomfoolery and nonsense. Oh, you're not wanting to miss it.

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1: Today we can see the UK's fullest solar eclipse for the next 54 years. More than 90% of the sun will be obscured by the moon between 6:17pm and 8:06pm tonight. Liz Avery is an astronomer at the Royal Observatory Greenwich.
2: We'll go a little bit darker, so it'll feel like a really, really cloudy day. It won't go pitch black like nighttime, but it will go darker. Lots of people say as well they feel like it's a little bit eerie. The light feels a little bit weird because it's kind of not what you'd expect at that time of day.
1: But officials are warning us not to look at it without specialist glasses. Next, Andy Burnham says he will consider imposing a ban on disposable barbecues. It's because of the risk of further wildfires as extreme heat continues to grip parts of the UK. The Prime Minister will chair an emergency Cobra Committee later in response to a prolonged spell of exceptionally hot and dry weather. Home Office Minister Anna Turley has defended the government's proposals to house asylum seekers in former military bases in the British countryside. Turley says the sites would be self-contained and were more manageable and affordable than housing them in hotels. It came as the government announced 13 hotels housing asylum seekers were being closed. Nearly 500,000 children in England have been injured by e-scooters in the last 7 years, and less than 2% were wearing helmets at the time. That's what researchers say in a call for stronger measures on e-scooter safety. Chris Theobald is from Guide Dogs UK, who are also campaigning for regulation.
3: You can't use a privately owned e-scooter in the UK on public land. So most e-scooters being used are being used illegally. The only ones you can use are some limited rental schemes in England. So we don't think that items that are unregulated should be sold.
1: And Governor Stacey star Melanie Walters says she's completely thrilled to be joining Strictly Come Dancing. The Welsh actress is the final name announced for the 2026 series. That's the latest from Radio News Hub. I'm Tanita.
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4: This is your Wednesday daytime weather. Today will be a partly cloudy day with one or two showers moving in from the southwest, but it will turn largely drier later on. And your daytime temperature high for Lanarkshire is 25 degrees.
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0: 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Here is another hour with Brian Mallon.
6: Yeah, thanks very much to JT for the weather there and Tanita for the news. Welcome back to the second hour of the show. Are you all ready for tonight, the major solar eclipse? If you miss it tonight, it'll be another 50 years.

isn't that good? Dua Lipa, Elton John and Ella Langley. With a little help from DJ Eric Rhodes. Well, welcome back to the second hour of the show. Just coming up on 7 minutes now after midday. It is Wednesday the 12th of August, 2026. This is a day that will go down in history. But coming up on this hour, we'll get the Chill Out Zone. Thanks to Jerry and Whifflet for this one. This is a true classic from the world of rock ballads. It was released in 1994. You will love this. That'll be coming up in about 10 minutes. We'll also have the top 20 chart rundown from this day in history. I'll read out the top 20 from the mystery year. I'll play the number one. And then you can guess the year for a bit of fun. Just messing about. That's all we're doing. I'll give you a couple of clues just now. It's the year that we had a heat wave. And we had severe drought. Does it sound familiar? Could be this year, couldn't it? It's also the year that One Flew Over the Cuckoo's Nest was in our cinema screens. And so was Rocky. The very first Rocky movie was this year. And The Omen. Oh, that was a scary film, The Omen. So what year was it? Well, you can play along very soon in this hour. And as I say, this is a historic day. A once-in-a-generation thing is going to happen tonight all across the world. But here in Lanarkshire, the best time to go outside and witness this is between 6:30 tonight, 7:30. Choose somewhere with a clear horizon, with an unobstructed view. And you will see a major solar eclipse of the sun, where 92% of the sun is going to be hidden by the moon. Don't miss it, because if you do miss it, you'll need to wait another 53 years before it happens again. We're going to have a moon dance tonight.

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1: 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Doesn't happen very often.
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1: No, I don't like him. Right, coming up after this, it's the Chill Out Zone. Get the kettle on. And it's Jerry and Whifflet. Jerry, it's your tune that we're going to have. Does that impress you much?

God, she's hard to please. That's Shania Twain, isn't she? She thinks she's a big hit for herself. Calm down, Shania. Look at the time. 20 minutes after midday. On Wednesday the 12th of August. And it's time for the Chill Out Zone. Yeah, this is the part of the show where we turn the tempo way down low. Just let you listen to a beautiful love ballad to help you relax. Thanks to Jerry and Whifflet for this one. It's a true classic from the world of rock ballads. It was released in 1994. This powerful anthem became one of the band's biggest worldwide hits, with its unmistakable vocals and a dramatic, emotional performance about love, regret, and heartbreak. I'll be there till the stars don't shine, till the heavens burst and the words don't rhyme. I know when I die, you'll always be on my mind. And I love you

0: 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Instantly feel better when you hear that song. 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
0: Auf Wiedersehen, Pet.

That's living, all right. Brilliant. Joe Fagan, that's living, all right. Greetings, pop pickers. It's the top 20 chart rundown from this day in history. Let's see if you can guess the year. Down at 20, Billy Ocean, LOD, Love on Delivery. 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Down at 18, Liverpool Express, You Are My Love. And a new entry at 17, The Shy Lights, and You Don't Have to Go. You at 16, Steve Hartney, Harley, and Cockney Rebel. And Here Comes the Sun. Up 5 to 15, Billy Joe Spears, What I've Got in Mind. Down 4 to 14, it's the Isley Brothers and The Harvest for the World. And new at 13, Paul McCartney and Wings and Let 'Em In. Last week's 7 is down to 12, it's the Manhattans and Kiss and Say Goodbye. And up 4 to 11, it's the Mystery Song, that's Status Quo. And here's your top 10. New at 10, the Bee Gees, You Should Be Dancing. Down at 9, Misty Blue, that's Dorothy Moore. Climbing 4 to 8, it's 5,000 Volts and Dr. Kiss Kiss. Last week's 11's up at 7, it's Johnny Wakelin and In Zaire. Down at 6, it's Phenomenon, that's the Demis Roussos. Up 3 to 5, Now's the Time, Jimmy James and the Vagabonds. Last week's 6 is up at 4, Tavares and Heaven Must Be Missing an Angel. The top 3 are all non-movers. A non-mover at 3 is David Dundas and Jeans On. At 2, Dr. Hook and A Little Bit More. And at 1, Elton John and Kiki Dee. But what was the year?

0: Oh yes, Elton John and Kiki D were number one in the charts on this very day in history. But what was the year? What was the year that Jim Callaghan became Prime Minister? We had a severe drought in this year because of our everlasting heat wave. Does that ring any bell? Is it familiar? The most watched TV programme in this year was an episode of The Sweeney. Remember The Sweeney with John Thaw and Dennis Waterman? You're next. There was 21 million people watched this particular episode of The Sweeney. In the movies, we were flocking to One Flew Over the Cuckoo's Nest. The first Rocky came out in this year, the first Rocky movie. And the scary movie, The Omen, was in this year as well. So what was the year? Just having a look at some of your guesses. Right, let's get to the Maureen and Shots. Maureen, you hit the bar. You were just 1 year out, Maureen. Danny in Green Falls, you were 2 years out, Danny. June in Gartcosh, she says, it was definitely this year. Will you tell her or will I? June, you were 3 years out, I'm afraid. And you were so sure. I'm sorry. Look, it doesn't matter. It doesn't matter. A jot. Did Emily get it right? Yes, yes. Oh, our Michelle was a year out as well. Kenny and Abram Hill, you got it spot on, Kenny. So did Laura in Moss End. And Nancy and Michael Erner say that it's either 19 diddly dee or 19 diddly dum. But I'll go for this one. And you're right. You're glad you did go for that one, Nancy, because it was. It was. Press the right button, Brian.
1: 1976.
0: Yes, it was 1976. That was the year we were looking for today. And Tavares were high in the charts with this one. Heaven Must Be Missing an Angel. They were up at number 4.

0: Hi there, it's Rachel here. Just dropped in to remind you to join me this Sunday between 7 and 8pm right here on Shire Radio for an hour of great country music. You can hear the likes of Miranda Lambert, Blake Shelton, John Pardee and many more. So join me this Sunday night, 7pm right here on Shire Radio for the best country music.
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5: 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This much-loved Andrew Lloyd Webber and Tim Rice musical tells the colourful story of Joseph, his amazing coat and the dreams that changed his life forever. 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
6: Yes, indeed. This is Shire Radio. It's me, Brian Mallon, but not for long. I'm out of here. I'll be back tomorrow at 11, though. Stay tuned to Shire Radio, the sound of Lanarkshire, coming up after the 1 o'clock news. It's the one and only Stephen Cairns with his hit generator.

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1: A man described as a dangerous and predatory murderer has been sentenced at the Old Bailey to a whole life prison term for murdering two women. Simon Levy was convicted of murdering two women, 53-year-old Carmen Valencia Trujillo and 39-year-old Cheryl Wilkins, last year. The killings came after the 40-year-old seriously sexually assaulted another woman. Next, tonight's the night millions of us will be able to see the fullest solar eclipse for the next half a century. More than 90% of the sun will be obscured by the moon. Liz Avery is an astronomer at the Royal Observatory, Greenwich.
2: It takes a real incredible set of cosmic coincidences for everything to line up in exactly the right place at exactly the right time. And that doesn't happen all the time. We get solar eclipses quite regularly because, you know, the moon is orbiting our planet. It really is pretty rare.
1: The University of Cambridge says it will investigate how a professor who resigned over a plagiarism row was appointed. Jason Arday, a professor of sociology of education, quit last week following a series of media reports alleging he plagiarised his PhD thesis and other research. Andy Burnham says he will consider imposing a ban on disposable barbecues because of the risk of further wildfires. It comes as extreme heat continues to grip parts of the UK. Almost 500 children in England have been hurt by e-scooters since 2019. Research warns the average age of youngsters injured was 12. Chris Theobald is from Guide Dogs UK, who are campaigning for stronger measures.
3: E-scooters are fast, heavy, powerful and almost silent, and they're often used on pavements, so they can be very difficult for people to detect. And because of their speed and the weight, the risk of a collision is higher than, say, with an ordinary push bike.
1: And Ricky Gervais has offered his support to his Office co-star Lucy Davis following her incurable breast cancer diagnosis. She's been met with messages of support from friends, former colleagues and fans. That's the latest from Radio News Hub. I'm Tanita Sims.
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4: This is your Wednesday daytime weather. Today will be a partly cloudy day with one or two showers moving in from the southwest, but it will turn largely drier later on. And your daytime temperature high for Lanarkshire is 25 degrees.
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Are you excited? Are you looking forward to seeing the whole of the moon covering mostly part of the sun? What are you saying, around about 95-96% will be covering Scotland? All happening just after 6 o'clock tonight. First time since August 1999 that we're going to get an eclipse. Partial one at that. Oh, welcome to Wednesday afternoon. Yes, it's the hit generator. Here until 3 p.m. How the devil are yous? Are you doing anything special tonight? Heading out to the hills to see it? You don't really need to. The place will just go really dull. The birds will go to sleep. The temperature will drop. And then the birds will come back out again. And the temperature will go back up. And it'll get brighter again. Well, before then, we've got so much to get through here on Shire Radio. And I think I'll stay with the same, the eclipse theme, eh? We've got a bad moon rising.

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8: Okay, coming up very shortly, we've got the Connect 3, three songs with one connection. Sun always shines in TV. Remember tonight, do not look at the sun while the eclipse is happening.

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0: Christmas today's Connect 3. Are you struggling to get a connection? Let me help you out. So we started off with the Human League, Mirror Man. Then it was Robbie Williams and Radio. And that one is Travis, Flowers in the Window. If you know the answer, send in and we'll read them out here in maybe about another 5-10 minutes.
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The big O, eh? Pretty Woman. Right, let's go back to Connect 3, see how yous get on. Not a lot of answers in, so I take it we're struggling a wee bit with this one. And I agree, it was hard. So, Martha from Lanark, she says it was songs about springtime and enjoying a sunny day. And that was the wrong answer. Lauren from Motherwell, artists who have all performed at major Scottish music festival. No. Chloe from East Kilbride says they feature heavy electronic production loops. It's not the answer I'm looking for today, Chloe. Sorry. Raymond from Wishaw, they're all upbeat songs to keep you motivated. They are, but that's not the connection I'm looking for. So, who got it right? Agnes from Kirlook, well done. Fiona from Hamilton. Oh, Ross from Lark Hall again. You're doing well, Ross. Scott from Straven got it right. So, you guys all said the connection was things that are built inside a car. A Mirror Man. Radio by Robbie Williams. And Flowers in the Window. Did you get it at home or did you struggle? If you got it, big pat in the back. If you didn't, don't worry. It was only for a wee bit of fun. Okay, coming up very soon, we've got Name That 5 Second Hit. Yes, 5 seconds from a massive hit. And all you have to do is name it. That's up after Miley Cyrus. And she's going to be talking to us about secrets.

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1: So coming up, we're going to play 5 seconds of a massive hit. And all you have to do is try and name the singer and the name of the song. It sounds simple, and it is simple when you know the answer. But will today be the day that you know the answer? So here we're going with a 3-2-1 countdown, okay? So 3-2-1.
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1: 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Or are you struggling? 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
5: 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That's the Paul Weller Tribute Night at the Lantern House, 18th of September. 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
6: Did you get it? That was today's 5 second hit. Let's see what your answers are for today. Kirsty from Straven. She says, is it Blackbird by the Beatles? So you just took a shot at the goal and you just hit the bar. Unlucky there, Kirsty. Morag from Kirlook. It sounds like a James Taylor song to me. Unfortunately, that's wrong, Morag. Fraser from Uddingston. Is that Father and Son by Cat Stevens? No, it's not. Ross from Bothwell. Is it Stairway to Heaven by Led Zeppelin? Oh, no, it's not. Duncan from Biggar. Oh, you're in an ideal position for tonight's eclipse, eh? Out there in Biggar. Well, you says, is it an Oasis acoustic track? It's not. Good guess. Nicky from Les Mohego. Is it Angie by the Rolling Stones? No. So who got it right? Jamie from Blantyre. Catriona from Cambus Lang. Lorraine from Shots and Gavin from Stonehouse. You all said Yesterday by the Beatles.

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1: A man who murdered two women and sexually assaulted a third has been jailed for the rest of his life. 40-year-old Simon Levy killed grandmother Carmenza Valencia Trujillo in March 2025 and mother of four, Cheryl Wilkins, in August that year too. His spiral of offending escalated from sexual assaults on the tube to double murder. Judge Mark Lucraft KC gave him the sentence.
2: As her mother says, they will keep her alive through their memories and the stories of her they will tell her children. Turning to the sentencing provisions, the sentence for murder is fixed by law. It must be imprisonment for life.
1: Andy Burnham says he will consider imposing a ban on disposable barbecues. It's because of the risk of further wildfires as extreme heat continues to grip parts of the UK. The Prime Minister will chair an emergency COBRA meeting later in response to a prolonged spell of exceptionally hot and dry weather. This evening, we can see the UK's fullest solar eclipse till 2090.
3: It's really nice as well when you witness something like that, when you're there, you're kind of watching it happen in front of you. It just reminds us that we're part of something bigger, like much bigger.
1: That's Liz Avery, an astronomer at the Royal Society Greenwich. Consumers have been warned against using knock-off glasses to watch it, as safety-approved options all but sell out online. Meanwhile, drivers are being warned they may need to turn their headlights on during the solar eclipse. The RAC says the action might be necessary for vehicles which do not have automatic lights to boost their visibility to other road users. Some children eligible for three meals from September could miss out because their parents don't know they are. More than 500,000 extra children will come under widened eligibility announced in June. The Child Poverty Action Group are calling on ministers to do more to let families know of the policy change. And Gavinor Stacey Sarr, Melanie Walters, says she's completely thrilled to be joining Strictly Come Dancing. The Welsh actress is the final name announced for the 2026 series. That's the latest from Radio News Hub. I'm Tanisha.
0: Lanarkshire weather.
4: This is your Wednesday daytime weather. Today will be a partly cloudy day with one or two showers moving in from the southwest, but it will turn largely drier later on. And your daytime temperature high for Lanarkshire is 25 degrees.
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the best hour of the day. You're listening to Shire Radio, the sound of Lanarkshire, and we keep you up to date with things that are happening round about Lanarkshire. How good is that? Now, just going back to the eclipse thing just briefly. If you're looking for somewhere to go and you haven't got somewhere yet, Redburn Farm in Blantyre, they're actually having a family-friendly event starting at 6 o'clock and they've got eclipse glasses to hand out. So they'll be available. Redburn Farm in Blantyre. Go you. Right, we're going to now do the 80s TV show. We're going to give you a whole load of clues and you've got to try and guess what is the 80s TV show. So, round one of clues. This chaotic piece of television completely turned British comedy on its head in the early 1980s. It was a massive award-winning hit for BBC Two, quickly gaining an absolute cult status amongst a younger generation. The show was famous for its hyperactive energy, sketches, and violent slapstick humour. It was highly unique because it combined traditional sitcom acting with live musical performances from famous real-world bands. And the series effectively launched the mainstream television careers of a brilliant new wave of alternative comedians. I think that gives us a lot. Can you get it from that? I would have. That's unusual for round one. But if you can't, don't worry. We've got round two set of clues coming up right after this.

0: Are you looking for 2 hours of tomfoolery and nonsense? Then join me, Brian Mallon, on Lanarkshire's very own Shire Radio every Tuesday, Wednesday and Thursday from 11 o'clock in the morning. 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I'm waving.
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5: 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Now, thankfully, due to reasons completely within his control, he is now preparing to hit the road in 2026. 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
6: So you can listen to The Hit Generator. It's a Wednesday afternoon. This historic Wednesday. Memorable Wednesday. Yes. The partial eclipse happening later on. But we're in the middle of the 80s TV show. We're trying to get you to name it. So if you didn't get it after round one, let's see how you are after round two. So the entire show revolves around the bizarre, filthy and highly destructive daily lives of four contrasting housemates. They are all students attending the fictional scumbag college and sharing a completely dilapidated house. The narrative rarely makes logical sense, frequently featuring talking household objects, random puppets and a pet hamster. The group is constantly at war with each other, the local environment, and their incredible money-grabbing landlord and all. Despite only running for a total of 12 episodes across two series, it remains a monumental milestone in comedy history. I can't believe it only done 12. Do you know the answer? If you do, fantastic. If you don't, we'll be giving you round three shortly.

Bon Jovi on Shire Radio, living on a prayer. Okay, he's ready for round three, the last set of clues for today's 80s TV show. So the main characters represent different subcultures. A paranoid hippie, a cool guy crook, a metalhead punk, and a poet. The four main iconic roles were brilliantly played by Christopher Ryan, Rick Mayall, Aid Edmondson, and Nigel Planner. The punk character Vivian is famous for having four stars tattooed on his forehead and regularly smashing through walls. The show famously takes its title from a classic 1959 number one hit song originally recorded by Cliff Richard. And the ultimate giveaway is the title explicitly describes the youth of these four chaotic, bickering young ones. Hey, come on, you must do it now. Please. If you do, fantastic. We're going to be playing the theme tune for it, or the opening credits, right after this song.

Jive Talking. The Boogie Box High. Comes to love like this. Here's the theme tune. I know you got it. The young ones.

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It's just a wee bit of fun. We've got another one of them tomorrow. But very shortly, we've got three hidden gems.

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0: Hayden James, Bananarama, Shy Boy, David Gibson, Shake Your Love, and that one there from Duran Duran, Save a Prayer. And if you love that kind of thing, songs you haven't heard for a while, join Hamish McFunky tonight at 10.
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0: Yeah, Hamish is here at 10 with his forgotten hits from all decades. Oh, brilliant show as always. So tune into that at 10 o'clock tonight with Hamish McFunky. Okay, we're fastly moving through the minutes today. And it's already time for 80s Flipside. So, going to give you 20 seconds of an 80s hit, and I'm playing it backwards. You've got to tell me, what is that song? Well, you don't need to tell me, but you know what I mean. You can contact us if you want.

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1: Oh, I think there was a wee giveaway there near the end of that. 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Can you get it? We'll tell you the answer very shortly. Now some Van the Man and Brown Eyed Girl.

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5: The Bookends Theatre Group bring another 1940s radio hour to East Kilbride Arts Centre on Saturday the 23rd of August, featuring their production of The Philadelphia Story. Just as wealthy Philadelphia socialite Tracy Lord is about to remarry her first husband, the suave and debonair C.K. Dexter Haven arrives unexpectedly at her house. He has with him a tabloid reporter and photographer, and he is clearly intent on causing mischief. So make sure you don't miss the 1940s radio hour at the East Kilbride Arts Centre the 23rd of August at 1:15pm and 3:30pm. Tickets are priced £17.
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6: So did you get today's 80s flip side? Oh, it's hard. Or was it hard? Sounds better the other way around, doesn't it? It was Xanadu by Olivia Newton-John.

So that's today's 80s flip side. ELO and Olivia Newton-John, Xanadu. What a night we've got up for grabs for you today. I'll tell you, Dave Max up next after the news from Dave Mack will be here from 3 till 6. And then we've got Brian L with his 60s show at 6. And also his 70s show at 7. Then we'll get David Wilson here at 8 o'clock with the 80s hour. Again, another 80s hour. How can you not listen to that? He's also here at 9 with the 90s hour. Hamish McFunky with the Forgotten Hits. And Rachel Kelly's here with the Country Show, 11 to 12. So much going on. Enjoy the eclipse, guys. I'll see you tomorrow at 1 p.m. Yeah. We can find out how much the eclipse affected us. If it does. Wherever you're going to watch it, enjoy. Hopefully the weather stays nice and all. See you back here tomorrow at 1 p.m.

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1: A man described as a dangerous and predatory murderer has been sentenced at the Old Bailey to a whole life prison term for murdering two women. Simon Levy was convicted of murdering 53-year-old Carmen Valencia Trujillo and 39-year-old Cheryl Wilkins last year. The killings came after the 40-year-old seriously sexually assaulted another woman. Judge Mark Lucraft KC gave him the sentence.
2: This cannot be described in any way as a borderline case, and the appropriate order is a whole life order. And that is the order I impose in respect to counts 5 and 6. You will be imprisoned for life and there will be a whole life order.
1: Andy Burnham says he will consider imposing a ban on disposable barbecues because of the risk of further wildfires. It comes as extreme heat continues to grip parts of the UK. Temperatures could hit highs of 38 degrees Celsius tomorrow. National Trust is to carry out a drone survey of the fire damage Dunwich Heath. It's because of fears that the inferno has exposed unexploded bombs from the Second World War. The conservation charity is warning people to stay away from the dangerous area, with all public rights of access currently suspended. Today we can see the UK's fully solar eclipse for the next 54 years. More than 90% of the sun will be obscured by the moon between 6:17 and 8:06 p.m. Liz Avery is an astronomer at the Royal Observatory Greenwich.
3: So what we're going to see is it will go a little bit darker, so it'll feel like a really, really cloudy day. It won't go pitch black like nighttime, but it will go darker. Lots of people say as well they feel like it's a little bit eerie. The light feels a little bit weird because it's kind of not what you'd expect at that time of day. It's really nice as well. It just reminds us that we're part of something bigger.
1: And season 2 of Saturday Night Live UK will be on air next month. The British incarnation of the NBC sketch comedy show premiered in March, with each episode seeing a different host take to the stage each week. The first episode of the new series will be on Saturday, September 12th. That's the latest from
0: Lanarkshire weather.
4: This is your Wednesday daytime weather. Today will be a partly cloudy day with one or two showers moving in from the southwest, but it will turn largely drier later on. And your daytime temperature high for Lanarkshire is 25 degrees.
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Madonna kicks off Wednesday like a prayer. 12th of August, welcome along to the programme. Dave here with you, 3 hours of great songs as always coming your way. Time Tunnel, Triple Teaser, Showbiz Birthdays in there as well. Some great songs and some you probably haven't heard for ages, guaranteed. Coming up soon, brand new single from Jungle, that's called Someday Somewhere. And here's Pat O'Banton.

That's new from Jungle. It's called Someday Somewhere. Now, if you're sitting at work right now, tapping out an email or perhaps a Word document or a horrible Excel spreadsheet on your computer, then today is an important day, because today in 1981, the birth of the very first personal computer, or PC as we know them today, put together by IBM. And basically every single computer and laptop that you buy today is modelled on that same model that was first brought out today in 1981. So you could probably curse this day in history if you're currently bored out of your backside doing a job you can't stand on a PC in a stuffy office. Yeah, you've got that to thank for it. Coming up soon, we'll have your birthday file. We'll have Cast as well. All right, that plays soon after Boney M.

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3: Daytimes with Dave Mack.

got a brand new single out just now. I played it for you on the programme yesterday. That's one of their classics from the 90s. Another comeback band from that decade as well. It's Cast and All Right. It's Dave here with you. Brian Adams coming up soon. And a classic from the 80s. Here's The Jam.

12th of August today, and the birthday file is massive. There's loads of them today, especially in the world of music, so plenty to pick and choose from, and I think I've chosen well when it comes to the song I'm going to play for you for today's featured birthday person. It's coming up for you after Kate Bush and the Beautiful South.

Kate Bush there, running up that hill. We have a big old birthday file today, so let's get started. George Hamilton, American actor, very famous suntan, very well tanned actually. He's 87 today. Ron Mayall, the keyboard player with the Sparks, he's the one with the funny moustache that looks like a certain Austrian-born man. You know who I'm talking about. Ron Mayall is 81 today. Kid Creole of Kid Creole and the Coconuts fame gave us the hit Annie, I'm Not Your Daddy. He's 76. Amanda Redman, actress who was Sandra Pullman in New Tricks for many years, and also Ray Winston's wife in the movie Sexy Beast. Amanda Redman is 67. Tanita Tikaram, the singer who gave us the hit Good Tradition back in the 80s. She's 57. Pete Sampras, American tennis player, former Wimbledon champion as well, 55. And boxer and reality star Tyson Fury is 38. And today's featured showbiz birthday boy is an OBE, no less, for his service to music over the years, and well deserved. For me, he should be a sir, but he's not yet. It's Mark Knopfler of Dire Straits. But how old is Mark today?

Dire Straits here, Money for Nothing, and the man who wants his MTV on the backing vocals is Sting. Dire Straits there from the classic album Brothers in Arms, and Mark Knopfler of the band is today's featured birthday boy. Mark is 77 today.

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Simply Red there, Fair Ground, as we head towards the end of the first hour of the programme for Wednesday. Coming up in the next hour, Nostalgia Time once again on the Time Tunnel. Three big songs, loads of clues, one featured year to work out in just over half an hour's time. This is the brand new single now, though, from Snow Patrol and Kylie Minogue. It's

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1: A man who murdered two women and sexually assaulted a third has been jailed for the rest of his life. 40-year-old Simon Levy killed grandmother Carmenza Valencia Trujillo in March 2025 and mother of four Cheryl Wilkins in August that year. His spiral of offending escalated from sexual assaults on the tube to double murder. Judge Mark Lucraft, KC, gave him the sentence.
2: On counts 5 and 6, therefore, the sentence is one of life imprisonment with a whole life order on each count. On counts 1 and 2, life imprisonment on each count with a minimum term on each of 12 years. Those sentences are concurrent to each other and concurrent to the sentences on counts 5 and 6.
1: Andy Burnham says he will consider imposing a ban on disposable barbecues. It's because of the risk of further wildfires as extreme heat continues to grip parts of the UK. Prime Minister will chair an emergency Cobra committee later. Tonight's the night millions of us will be able to see the fullest solar eclipse for the next half a century. More than 90% of the sun will be obscured by the moon. Liz Avery is an astronomer at the Royal Observatory, Greenwich.
3: It takes a real incredible set of cosmic coincidences for everything to line up in exactly the right place at exactly the right time.
1: The University of Cambridge says it will investigate how a professor who resigned over a plagiarism row was appointed. Professor Jason Arday, a professor of sociology of education, quit last week following a series of media reports alleging he plagiarised his PhD thesis and other research. And grouse shooting is a major contributor to the rural economy, according to a new study. August the 12th, the so-called Glorious 12th, is when the red grouse season traditionally begins. The study, published by the Angus Glen's Moorland Group and Scottish Lands and Estates, says the estate's annual expenditure of £6.6 million includes £3.6 million on wages, supporting the equivalent of 86 full-time jobs and 768 seasonal workers. That's the latest from Radio News Hub. I'm Jonathan Deutsch.
0: Lanarkshire weather.
4: This is your Wednesday daytime weather. Today will be a partly cloudy day with one or two showers moving in from the southwest, but it will turn largely drier later on. And your daytime temperature high for Lanarkshire is 25 degrees.
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6: Daytimes with Dave Mack.

Human League kicks off this out of the programme for Wednesday and open your hearts. Dave here with you for the second hour for Wednesday, and Madonna is back on the comeback trail once again after her fleeting appearance in the full-time show, or is it the halftime show rather, of the World Cup. Yeah, that nonsense. So her new single is called Dancetera. Give that a play for you in a few minutes' time, right after Amy Stewart.

She's not quite ready for a cup of Ovaltine and a night in front of Midsummer Murders. She's not quite there yet, is Madonna. She's growing old disgracefully, has to be said. That's her brand new single, Dancetera. And I say disgracefully purely because the original version of that song is full of swear words. Thankfully, that version isn't. I've checked, don't you worry. Coming up soon, we've got Daughtry just ahead of the time tunnel today. And here's Joe Cocker.

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0: too many rock bands win reality TV shows, but they did. It's Daughtry, and what about now?
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0: Today we go back to the year that Margaret Thatcher became leader of the Conservative Party. Also the year we had snow in many parts of the UK in June. Very bizarre weather. And it was the year as well we saw Jaws come into cinemas and make everyone scared to go into the sea on the summer holidays that year. But what year are we talking about? Clue song one from the Stylistics.

stylistic, sir, and I can't give you anything but my love. If you were buying a brand new car in the UK back in this year, you may have bought the Vauxhall Chevette. It was the brand new model out in the year in question. On television, we saw some big programmes. Fawlty Towers. Basil Fawlty made his debut in September back in the year in question. And other big shows were The Benny Hill Show, one of the most watched across the whole country, and Love Thy Neighbour, also one of the most watched across the country. And if you don't know the context of those two programmes, look them up online. It'll blow your mind. Here's Clue Song 2, it's The Tramps.

There's a Tramps and Hold Back the Night. This will make you feel quite old, this one. This was the year that the Betamax video cassette recorder was launched into the world. And of course, over the years, it became the battle between Betamax and VHS. VHS eventually won because it was cheaper, but the quality of the Betamax was far, far better. My mum and dad had a Betamax. It was brilliant. Also, in the year in question, we saw portable bleepers, the early form of pagers being a sort of early mobile communication device long before mobile phones. And it was the year as well that cereal bars were in supermarkets for the first time as well. What year are we going back to, though? Here's Linda Lewis and an almost forgotten version of this song.

0: It's the middle version of this song. We had the original by Betty Everett. We had the other version by Cher later, who called it the Shoop Shoop song. This one was right between the two of them. Linda Lewis there, It's In His Case. Before that, the Tramps, Hold Back the Night, and the Stylistics, Can't Give You Anything But My Love. All the songs and the headlines today from 1975. Well done if you got it right.
1: Chuck

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1: This boogie's in my soul. 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

Pet Shop Boys and Hearts as we head towards the end of the second hour of the programme. Still to come, we have the triple teaser a bit later, and all this week the questions have been on the tricky side. Let's see if that continues on today. Also still to come, brand new single from Martin Garrix and Ed Sheeran, and this is the Stone Roses.

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forsaken me. Katie Tunstall there, that's Black Horse and The Cherry Tree. Coming up as promised with a brand new single from Ed Sheeran together with Martin Garrix. Strange combination, good song though, it's called Repeat It after D. Clark.

Martin Garrix there together with Ed Sheeran. That's called Repeat It. I won't. Let's play it once. Yeah, coming up in the next hour of the programme, it's the final hour, which means we have the triple teaser. Your chance to get the brain working in around about half an hour's time.

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1: A man who murdered two women and sexually assaulted a third has been jailed for the rest of his life. 40-year-old Simon Levy killed grandmother Carmenza Valencia Trujillo in March 2025 and mother of four Cheryl Wilkins in August that year. His spiral of offending escalated from sexual assaults on the tube to double murder. Judge Mark Lucraft KC gave him the sentence.
2: As her mother says, they will keep her alive through their memories and the stories of her they will tell their children. Turning to the sentencing provisions. The sentence for murder is fixed by law. It must be imprisonment for life.
1: Andy Burnham says he will consider imposing a ban on disposable barbecues because of the risk of further wildfires. It comes as extreme heat continues to grip parts of the UK. Temperatures could hit highs of 38 degrees Celsius tomorrow. The Prime Minister will chair an emergency COBRA committee later in response to a prolonged spell of exceptionally hot and dry weather. This evening we can see the UK's fullest solar eclipse until 2090.
3: It's really nice as well when you witness something like that, when you're there, you're kind of watching it happen in front of you. It just reminds us that we're part of something bigger, like much bigger.
1: That's Liz Avery, an astronomer at the Royal Society Greenwich. Consumers have been warned against using knock-off glasses to watch it, as safety-approved options all but sell out online. The University of Cambridge says it will investigate how a professor who resigned over a plagiarism row was appointed. They say the findings will feed into a review of the process for appointing senior roles. Professor Jason Arday, a professor of sociology and of education, quit last week following a series of media reports alleging he plagiarised his PhD thesis and other research. And today marks the so-called glorious 12th, the date when the red grouse shooting season traditionally begins, and a new study says it's good for the rural economy. Spokesman Ross Ewing said the season helps conserve landscapes and wildlife and sustain rural skills. That's the latest from Radio News Hub.
0: Lanarkshire weather.
4: This is your Wednesday daytime weather. Today will be a partly cloudy day with one or two showers moving in from the southwest, but it will turn largely drier later on. And your daytime temperature high for Lanarkshire is 25 degrees.
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It's a final air for Wednesday, this Fats and Small, and turn around. You'll be pleased to know I've given the computer a good kick that gives us the quiz questions on the triple teaser. So hopefully that's given it a suitable telling to and give us some easier questions today than earlier this week. They've been stinkers so far, they really have. So we'll check that soon and see if it's worked. Morgan Wallen's new single's coming up. It's called Been By Now. I'll play that after the Style Council.

you from Morgan Wallen there. That's Been By Now. Now, it's only Wednesday, as you know, but, well, when does a weekend start these days? Some say it starts on a Thursday. Can we eke it forward to a Wednesday? Two big weekend songs coming up for you from the Scissor Sisters and Sylvester.

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1: Are you ready to relive the magic of the cane? On Friday the 28th of August, the incredible Absolute Elvis comes to Rutherglen Town Hall, starring world-renowned Elvis tribute artist Johnny Lee Memphis, alongside his sensational live band and backing singers, the Memphis Belles. 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Don't miss this unforgettable celebration of the King of Rock and Roll. Absolute Elvis, Friday 28th of August, 7:30 p.m. at Rutherglen Town Hall. Tickets are just £26. Book now and get ready to say thank you very much.
0: Got a What's On in the area soon? Let us know. 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

I Don't Feel Like Dancing. Well, it's only Wednesday after all, isn't it? Well, today's questions on the triple teaser. I think me kicking the quiz computer has definitely worked. It's given them a bit of a wake-up call, because today's questions, I think, are a bit easier than they have been the last couple of days. I'm going to go for a 6 out of 10 on difficulty on this one. I think you'll get these ones right. I'll be proved right or wrong soon. The questions on the way after ABBA. And first of all, Peter Andre.

on the triple teaser today, which I think is slightly easier. Let's find out, shall we? Question one, in cookery, what country does teriyaki sauce come from? In cookery, which country does teriyaki sauce come from? Question two, which planet is known as the blue planet? Which planet is known as the blue planet? And question three today, what was the title of the first Indiana Jones film to be released? What was the title of the first Indiana Jones film to be released? That's your three questions for today. Answers coming up in three songs time.

Of all the new ABBA songs that came out on their Voyage album back in 2021, this one's my favourite because it almost sounds like one of their original ones from the 70s. That's Just an Ocean. Time for the questions

Erasure from their ABBA-esque EP. That's Lay All Your Love on Me. Almost time for the answers on the triple teaser for today. We'll do those after Calvin Harris and Rag & Bone Man.

Calvin Harris here with Rag and Bone Man. That's Giant. Time then for the answers on today's triple teaser. Question one. In cookery, what country does teriyaki sauce come from? It comes from Japan for number one. Question two. Which planet is known as the Blue Planet? The one we're all sitting on right now. Well, I think we are anyway. Planet Earth. Anyone listening from outer space? And question number three. What was the title of the first Indiana Jones film to be released? It was Raiders of the Lost Ark. So correct answers today. Number one was Japan. Number two, Earth. And number three, Raiders of the Lost Ark. Well done if you got those right. And if not, you can always have another go tomorrow.

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3: Daytimes with Dave Mack.

Edie Kamosi, and that's Here Comes the Hot Stepper. Thanks a lot for your company on the programme today. That's about your lot for Wednesday. Tomorrow, we're heading towards the weekend. We're getting closer. Thursday tomorrow. I'll see you same time tomorrow, same time, same place. Enjoy the rest of your Wednesday, whatever you're up to. Here's the Bell Stars.

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1: A man described as a dangerous and predatory murderer has been sentenced at the Old Bailey to a whole life prison term for murdering two women. Simon Levy was convicted for murdering two women, 53-year-old Carmen Valencia Trujillo and 39-year-old Shol Wilkins, last year. The killings came after the 40-year-old seriously sexually assaulted another woman. Judge Mark Lucraft, KC, gave him the sentence.
2: This cannot be described in any way as a borderline case, and the appropriate order is a whole life order. And that is the order I impose in respect to counts 5 and 6. You will be in prison for life, and there will be a whole life order.
1: Four men have been found guilty of killing a member of an organised crime group. 45-year-old Thomas Samuel was kidnapped in 2019 in Birmingham by three men claiming to be from Interpol. Today we can see the UK's fullest solar eclipse for the next 54 years. More than 90% of the sun will be obscured by the moon between 17 minutes past 6 and 6 minutes past 8 this evening. Liz Avery is an astronomer at the Royal Observatory Greenwich.
3: So what we're going to see is it will go a little bit darker, so it'll feel like a really, really cloudy day. It won't go pitch black like nighttime, but it will go darker. Lots of people say as well they feel like it's a little bit eerie. The light feels a little bit weird because it's kind of not what you'd expect at that time of day.
1: The organisers of the Eurovision Song Contest have said they've changed the rules for 2027, so the winning broadcaster will automatically be ineligible to host the competition if their state's involved in an armed conflict or sensitive geopolitical situation. The implication is that nations such as Israel and Ukraine, both currently at war, would be unable to stage the contest the year after any song from either nation was the winner. And in football, Lionel Messi has cast doubt on his future following the death of his father last week. Jorge Messi died on Saturday in hospital in his hometown of Rosario following a long illness. He'd previously acted as his son's agent. That's the latest from Radio News Hub. I'm Jonathan Deutsch.
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5: Oh, hello, it's 6 o'clock, so it's time for the Swinging 60s at 6 on Shire with me, Brian L. How are you? Are you ready to remember?

0: Sweet Sugar Sugar from the Archies. Yeah, I know, corny, corny. Alison's, are you sure? Well, I think so. And Adam Faith, he's asking, what do you want? Ooh, answers on a postcard. No, well, now, ABC feature tonight. What's coming up? Yep, that's that. And it's going to be FG&H, Faz Domino, Gary Puckett and the Honeycombs. Now, our little quizzy quiz thing. Oh, I think I've made it just a wee bit tricky tonight, I hope. Bob. Oh, just let me give you an answer. I can't do that. I'll give you the questions, though, right after this. Now, I asked you to give me a title and two tracks, and I've got them. I've got two tonight. One is Time, so I'll give you two tracks for that. And Tears, I'll give you two for that. And our featured year, 1960. Now, we are not going to play all the number ones. We're going to read through them, but we are going to play you some that only made the top 10.
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0: And this is your three quiz questions for tonight. Okay, you'll get the answers very shortly, musically, and then I'll tell you. Question number one. Bobby Gentry earned Grammy Awards for Best New Artist and Best Female Pop Vocal Performance. And that was in 1968. Now, for which song, I wonder? Baby Love was performed by which girl group in 1964? That's your giveaway for tonight. This one, not sure about this. Who wrote Crazy? Sang by Patsy Cline in 1961. Yeah. See if you get three out of three. That'll be

0: It's the 80s at 8 with me, David. You want to travel back to the 80s with 1 hour of great 80s classics? We have songs from ABBA to AHA, Barry Manilow to the Bee Gees, and of course, Prince to the Proclaimers, and many more. That's the 80s at 8, Monday to Thursday, 8pm until 9pm, right here on Shire Radio.
1: Yeah, that's our David, and it's a great show. And of course, that follows the sensational 70s at 7. Oh, that's me. And that comes straight after our swinging 60s at 6. But first, let's deal with this quiz now. Bobby Gentry, what was the song that earned her Grammy Awards, Best New Artist, and Best Female Pop Vocal? Did you get it? You're about to find out. Baby Love was performed by which girl group in 1964? Yeah, that's easy. Now, this one. Who Wrote Crazy, sang by Patsy Cline in 1961? Well, here's your first answer from Bobby Gentry.

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1: And this is Brian L with your swinging 60s at 6. How did you do on the quiz? Did you get 3? Come on, somebody must have, right? Bobby Gentry, what song? Of course, it was Ode to Billy Joe. And you've got to give me that exactly now. Just didn't say an ode to somebody or Billy Joe or whatever. All right, okay. Baby Love was performed by which girl group in 1964? Well, I got answers to that before I'd even finished reading the question. Right, question 3. Poor Old Crazy, sang by Patsy Cline in 1961. A little trickier, but that was Willie Nelson. Right, moving on. Here we go. A bit of fun. You give me a name, a title, anything, and we make up 2 songs that would go with it. First one tonight is Time, Glen Campbell, and Love Affair. That's the 2 tracks I've chosen for Time.

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1: 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I'll tell you what, there'd be a few tears if you did that, didn't you? Yeah, well, tears of joy. Oh, yes, tears. That's our next feature. And I've got two cracking songs to go along with this. Ah, this first one... Ah, it's a dream.

There you go. Two for tears. Oh, there's no tears in 1960. Let me run through the number ones. And we're going to play you four that did not reach number one. Just the top ten. Right, okay. Michael Holiday, Starry Eyed, 1 week number one. And it was four for Anthony Newley and Why. Two for Poor Me, Says Adam Faith. Oh, what a shame. Two again for, oh, I love this one, Johnny Preston, Running Bear. Now, quite a big one. Oh, very good song. My Old Man's a Dustman. That's no actual bit. Yeah, 4 weeks at number one for Lonnie Donegan. And Do You Mind, Anthony Newley, 1 week. Nah, carry on, son, I don't mind. Right, 1 week old, sorry, 7 weeks. The biggest, it was the second biggest of the year. Kathy's Clown, The Everly Brothers, 7 weeks at number one. And two for Eddie Cochran, he said it was only 3 steps to heaven. Well, 3 weeks for Jimmy Jones, he had good timing. And how about three for Cliffy Boy, Sir Cliffy Boy, please don't tease. Oh, brilliant, right. 1 week go for Johnny Kid and the Pirates, Shaking All Over. And The Shadows, they're it. 5 weeks, five at number one for Apache. Brilliant song that it is. And 3 weeks, oh, Ricky Valens, he was pleading, Tell Laura I Love Her. Oh, okay. Ah, Laura, he loves you. Right, 2 weeks at number one for Roy Orbison and Only the Lonely. Now let's snap back and have a wee look at this one that only reached number 10.

Now I'm sure you'll agree, two classic songs. What did we have? We had Guy Mitchell, Heartaches by the Number, and Sir Cliffy Boy. Believe it or not, he only made it to number two with Fall in Love with You. Okay, carrying on, few left of the year, and I've stopped where I did because the biggest selling song of 1960 was who? It was The King. 8 weeks at number one with It's Now or Never, and what a song. Okay, 2 weeks, Cliffy Boy's back with the Shadows. What's up, Cliff Richard? I think he's a genius. And he said, I love you. Yeah, okay, we love you too. Poetry Emotion, Johnny Tillotson. 2 weeks at number one before a great, fun Christmas song. Number one, it was Adam Faith, and it was A Lonely Pup in a Christmas Shop. Right, not Christmas, can't play it, but I could ask you, when will I be loved?

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2: So, wrapping up 1960, you had two there that didn't get to number one. Everly Brothers, When Will I Be Loved? That only got to number four. And very surprisingly, The Drifters, Save the Last Dance for Me, got to number two. And for why? It was there for quite a few weeks at number two. Because it was the king. He had that one for 8 weeks. Ah, well, ever mind. A great year for music, I'm sure you'll agree. And what about a couple of headlines? The Grand National is televised for the first time, and the winner is Merryman. Okay, now this one, do you remember this? On the 1st of April, Bill Griggs of Northampton first markets the Dr. Martens Airwear Style 1460 boots. Yeah, oh, that would shake you up.

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1: I will. Elvis is all shook up, and I'm all shooked up too. Because why? It's that time again. The hour's gone. It goes so quickly on the 60s and 70s. Never mind, never mind. Listen, thank you very much indeed for your company again today. And remember what I always say. Oh, stay with me though. I'm here for the next hour, remember, with the 70s at 7. Sensational 70s at 7. And there's some great stuff in there. Even a rotten joke or two, believe it or not. Yeah, they are bad. They are bad. Right, remember what I always say. Be good. Be kind, be careful, and above all, for this section, keep it 60s and stay happy. Ta-ta.

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1: A man who murdered two women and sexually assaulted a third has been jailed for the rest of his life. 40-year-old Simon Levy killed grandmother Carmenza Valencia Trujillo in March 2025 and mother of four Cheryl Wilkins in August that year. His spiral of offending escalated from sexual assaults on the tube to double murder. Judge Mark Lucraft, KC, gave him the sentence.
2: On counts 5 and 6, therefore, the sentence is one of life imprisonment with a whole life order on each count. On counts 1 and 2, life imprisonment on each count with a minimum term on each of 12 years. Those sentences are concurrent to each other and concurrent to the sentences on counts 5 and 6.
1: The University of Cambridge says it will investigate how a professor who resigned over a plagiarism row was appointed. They say the findings will feed into a review of the process for appointing senior roles. Professor Jason Arday, a professor of sociology of education, quit last week following a series of media reports alleging he plagiarised his PhD thesis and other research.
3: We think if the e-scooters are to be legalised, there should be caps on speed and weight. A public education campaign, because the government's own statistics on public perception show people don't understand the law, and consistent enforcement from police forces.
1: That's Chris Theobald from Guide Dogs UK. His comments come as research shows nearly 500 children have been injured from e-scooters in the past 7 years. Four men have been found guilty of killing a member of an organised crime group. 45-year-old Thomas Samel was kidnapped in 2019 in Birmingham by three men claiming to be from Interpol. And in cricket, returning England Test captain Joe Root says there'll be no midnight curfew on the players under his tenure, as was the case when Ben Stokes was leading the team. The rule was brought in after a number of late-night incidents on the tours of New Zealand and Australia. The curfew has also been lifted for England's white ball teams, despite being under different leadership. That's the latest from Radio News Hub. I'm Jonathan Deutsch.
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7: Oh, hello, it's 7 o'clock, so it's time for the sensational 70s at 7 on Shire, with me, Brian L. How are you?

Okay, you can stop rocking just for a wee second or two, because here's what's on the show tonight. We'll kick off with our first feature, the three R's. Now that's going to be Roxy Music, The Rebettes and Rolls Royce. Then, it's one of my little playthings again. Choose a title and give me two songs to go with it. Well, the title tonight is Money. Our featured artist tonight, oh, the wonderful Rod Stewart. Now he is good. And our ABC feature, P, Q and R. Paper Lace, Queen and Racy. Oh, and the featured year, 1976. We'll read you all the number ones and we'll play you some of them. And if there's time for anything else, I don't know, we might just dance away.

don't light wash the car. You might see my car. Right, on our next feature. Now, this is one of my silly little games. Money. A word I like. Money. 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Well, how about these two?

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2: So as I say, why don't you send me in your title with your two songs and we'll get them on. Gosh, you're far cleverer than I am. You'll come up with something better. But in the meantime, how about this? Born the 10th of January, 1945, this singer-songwriter is one of the best-selling artists of all time, notching up more than 120 million record sales worldwide. Well, in 1963, Rudd joined the Dimensions as a harmonicist. 64, he joined Long John Baldry before moving to the Jeff Beck Group in 1967. Ah, now a great period. Joining the Faces in 1969, he also launched his solo career, releasing his debut album, An Old Raincoat Will Never Let You Down. How very, very true. Now, also true, Every Picture Tells a Story, that followed, and his single Maggie Mae was a worldwide hit. Rudd broke up with the Faces, sadly, in 1975, but Rudd released tracks like Sailing from the album Atlantic Crossing. Rudd continued to have hit after hit, and is still performing live today. Wow, he's got some legs on.

God, Stuart, is one of my all-time favourite bestest artists. I think he's just brilliant. No matter what he does, he's just great. Right, that was his hot legs, and he says you're in his heart. Ah, of course you are. That takes us on nicely to our ABC feature tonight, which is P, Q and R. You're listening to Sensational 70s at 7, by the way, with Brian L. And on the PQR tonight is Paper Lace, Queen and Racy. Oh, there's a selection. Tell you what, there's no heroes around here, though.

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1: Yes, good luck indeed. Why not? Have a go, support the community, and the chance to get 25,000 big ones. Oh, you could do a wee bit of something with that, couldn't you? Could even go through all the number ones off 1976. Let's go. The year started off 3 weeks, The Hangover from Christmas, Queen and Bohemian Rhapsody. ABBA, they jumped in for two with Mamma Mia, and Slick, what, my God, this song's great, Forever and Ever. Only 1 week at number one though. Coming up, December, 63, Oh What a Night. I remember it well. The Four Seasons, 2 weeks at number one. And it was three for Tina Charles. She loved to love, but her baby loved to dance. And Brotherhood of Man, Save All Your Kisses for Me. The best-selling single of 1976, 6 weeks at number one. Then ABBA back again, four with Fernando. And JJ Barry, he said, there's no charge. Oh well, it's free, that's good. Oh, hey, oh, the Combine Harvester. Oh, and me brand new key. Oh, I'm a cider drinker. Yeah, how's the worst? Let's go back. Oh, what a night.

0: Now that takes us up to June, and it was 3 weeks at number one for You to Me Are Everything. Of course you are. That was from The Real Thing. Now Demis Roussos and his Roussos Phenomenon. That was 1 week at number one. And as I say, I have never heard that before. I must have got out and play it. Right, Elton John and Kiki D, Don't Go Break My Heart, 6 weeks at number one. And ABBA, 6 also, for Dancing Queen. Oh, coming up. Oh, this is a great one. Pussycat, Mississippi. 4 weeks at number one, and well deserved. Chicago, they had 3 with If You Leave Me Now. And Chawadi Wadi, they were carping on about being under the moon of love and whatever they were doing, I don't know. And the year ended up with an absolute classic. To me, the Christmas song of all time, Johnny Mathis and When a Child is Born. How I wish it was Christmas as I could play that. But unfortunately, we'll have to wait a few months yet. Right, okay.
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0: It's the 80s at 8 with me, David. You want to travel back to the 80s with 1 hour of great 80s classics? We have songs from ABBA to AHA, Barry Manilow to the Bee Gees, and of course, Prince to the Proclaimers, and many more. That's the 80s at 8, Monday to Thursday, 8pm until 9pm, right here on Shire Radio.
1: And David will be with us just the next few minutes, because time's running out. Okay, that was 1961. We hit 61. 76. Let's call it 76, shall we? Now, a couple of headlines to wrap up the year. On the 7th of March, 761, a wax likeness of Elton John is put on display in London's Madame's Tussauds Wax Museum. On the 9th of March, the Wiz Keith Moon collapses on stage 10 minutes into a performance at the Boston Garden. Oh no, that's bad. And finally for today, 3rd of April, Brotherhood of Man, they win the Eurovision Song Contest with the song Save Your Kisses For Me. It goes on to be the biggest selling Eurovision winner ever.
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1: And I can assure you, it was not 61, it was 1976, our featured year. But guess what? The clock on the ball, it's up there again and saying, come on you son, chuck it out time. Dave and the team are ready, they're waiting for to give you an hour of fantastic 80s music. So stay tuned, and thank you very much indeed for your company this hour. And the last, of course, if you were with me on the 60s, remember I'll be back tomorrow. So thanks again, and remember what I always say, be good, be kind, be careful, and above all for this section, keep it 70s and stay happy. Ta-ta.
3: Ram-a-lam,
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1: Andy Burnham has urged retailers to withdraw disposable barbecues from sale in an effort to prevent wildfires as the heatwave continues. The Prime Minister wants barbecues pulling from shelves as he warned extreme heat conditions could be with us for some weeks yet. His comments follow the government's emergency COBRA meeting in response to the prolonged spell of exceptionally hot weather. England and Wales have already seen over 1,000 wildfires this year. That's as many as in the whole of 2025. As temperatures soar into the high 30s in the UK's fifth heatwave of the year, people with cancer are being warned to take extra precautions. Anthony Cunliffe from Macmillan.
2: We did see in June and July, through the heat waves then, a significant 300% increase in visits to our information about for cancer people during heat waves. So we do know that people are considering that they may be at higher risk and wanting advice on how to best manage that.
1: A 25-year-old bus driver shot dead outside a pub in South London has been named by police. Auguste Marie Bile Aka Amoa was named by the Metropolitan Police as the victim of the attack in Willington Road, Clapham on Monday evening. Shortly after the shooting, a 22-year-old man attended hospital with a gunshot wound and was arrested on suspicion of murder, according to the force. He remains in hospital under police guard. And grouse shooting is a major contributor to the rural economy, according to a new survey. August the 12th, the so-called Glorious 12th, is when the red grouse season traditionally begins. The study, published by the Angus Glen's Moreland Group and Scottish Land and Estates, says the estate's annual expenditure of £6.6 million includes £3.66 million on wages, supporting the equivalent of 86 full-time jobs and 768 seasonal workers. Spokesman Ross Ewing said the season helps sustain rural skills and conserve landscapes and wildlife. And in football, Lionel Messi has cast doubt on his future following the death of his father last week, aged 68. Jorge Messi died on Saturday in hospital in his hometown of Rosario following a long illness. He'd previously acted as his son's agent. That's the latest from Radio News Hub. I'm Jonathan Deutsch.
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Don't forget to like, follow, and share. Also, tell 10 people to tell 10 people, and before you know it, we're all talking about Shire Radio just the way we like it. Up next, we've got Kim Wilde from 1986. You keep me hanging on.

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Going all the way back to 1984, Wham and Freedom right here on Shire Radio, the Sound Atlantic. So that was the second last one for me. We've got time for one more song. But don't forget, I'm back at 9 o'clock from 9 until 10, doing the 90s at 9. If you want more 80s, you can get me back here tomorrow from 8 p.m. until 9 p.m. doing the 80s at 8. We're going to finish off today's show in 1983 with Heaven 17. Come live with me. You take care. Ta-ra.

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1: The Prime Minister has called for retailers of all sizes to withdraw disposable barbecues from sale as the nation tries to prevent further wildfires. England and Wales have already seen 1,017 wildfires recorded this year alone. That's more than the total for 2025, and Andy Burnham fears the situation could get worse. The Labour leader made his comments after emerging from the government's emergency COBRA meeting on Wednesday evening. Most UK supermarkets have already suspended sales of disposable barbecues in line with guidance from the National Fire Chiefs Council. Scorching temperatures put people with cancer at further risk, that's according to Macmillan. Anthony Cunliffe is their spokesperson.
2: We may even have more heat waves this year. We know we've got another one coming up, and that may really cause a lot of kind of emotional or psychological concern for people with cancer, especially if they've heard that they're at a higher risk.
1: A London bus driver shot dead outside a pub on Monday evening has been named by police. The Met named 25-year-old Auguste Marie Bile Aka Amoa as the victim of the attack in Willington Road, Clapham. A 22-year-old man attended hospital with a gunshot wound shortly after the shooting. He remains in hospital under police guard, having been arrested on suspicion of murder. And a man who murdered two women and sexually assaulted a third has been jailed for the rest of his life. 40-year-old Simon Levy killed grandmother Carmenza Valencia Trujillo in March 2025 and the mother of four, Cheryl Wilkins, in August that year. His spiral of offending escalated from sexual assaults on the tube to double murder. Judge Mark Lucraft KC gave him the sentence.
3: On counts 5 and 6, therefore, the sentence is one of life imprisonment with a whole life order on each count. On counts 1 and 2, life imprisonment on each count with a minimum term on each of 12 years. Those sentences are concurrent to each other and concurrent to the sentences on counts 5 and 6.
1: And today has marked the so-called Glorious 12th, the date when the red grouse shooting season traditionally begins. And a new study says it's good for the rural economy. Spokesman Ross Ewing said the season helps conserve landscapes and wildlife and sustain rural skills. That's the latest from Radio News Hub. I'm Jonathan Deutsch.
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First one getting us underway. We went to 1997, BBE and Flash right here on Shire Radio, the Sound of Lanarkshire. Welcome along to the 90s at 9 with me, David. I'm keeping you company all the way up until 10 o'clock tonight, playing you the best hits from the forgotten decade of music, the 1990s. Coming up this summer, Shire Radio will be landing on DB Digital Radio. That is this summer, Shire Radio will be landing on DAB. Stay tuned in the coming weeks for more details on that. Up next, we're going to 1995 with Cher. It's Walking in Memphis.

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0: Hi, it's Brian L here. Why don't you join me on a Monday, Tuesday and Wednesday evening for the absolutely best 70s music. 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

1990 was the year. That is London Beats. I've been thinking about you right here on Shire Radio, the Sound of Lanarkshire. That was the second last one from me. We've got time for one more song. Just before we go, don't forget you can join me back here tomorrow from 8 p.m. until 9 p.m. doing the 80s at 8, and I'll be back on straight after that doing the 90s at 9 from 9 p.m. until 10 p.m. We're going to finish off today's show in 1994. Alison Moye, Whispering Your Name. You take care. Ta-ra.

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1: Andy Burnham has urged retailers to withdraw disposable barbecues from sale in an effort to prevent wildfires as the heatwave continues. The Prime Minister wants barbecues pulling from shelves as he warned extreme heat conditions could be with us for some weeks yet. His comments follow the government's emergency COBRA meeting in response to the prolonged spell of exceptionally hot weather. England and Wales have already seen over 1,000 wildfires this year. That's as many as in the whole of 2025. As temperatures soar into the high 30s in the UK's fifth heatwave of the year, people with cancer are being warned to take extra precautions. Anthony Cunliffe from Macmillan.
2: We did see in June and July, through the heat waves then, a significant 300% increase in visits to our information about for cancer people during heat waves. So we do know that people are considering that they may be at higher risk and wanting advice on how to best manage that.
1: A 25-year-old bus driver shot dead outside a pub in South London has been named by police. Auguste Marie Bile Aka Amoa was named by the Metropolitan Police as the victim of the attack in Willington Road, Clapham on Monday evening. Shortly after the shooting, a 22-year-old man attended hospital with a gunshot wound and was arrested on suspicion of murder, according to the force. He remains in hospital under police guard. And grouse shooting is a major contributor to the rural economy, according to a new survey. August the 12th, the so-called Glorious 12th, is when the red grouse season traditionally begins. The study published by the Angus Glens Moorland Group and Scottish Land and Estates says the estate's annual expenditure of £6.6 million includes £3.66 million on wages, supporting the equivalent of 86 full-time jobs and 768 seasonal workers. Spokesman Ross Ewing said the season helps sustain rural skills and conserve landscapes and wildlife. And in football, Lionel Messi has cast doubt on his future following the death of his father last week, aged 68. Jorge Messi died on Saturday in hospital in his hometown of Rosario following a long illness. He'd previously acted as his son's agent. That's the latest from Radio News Hub. I'm Jonathan Deutsch.
0: Lanarkshire weather.
3: This is your Wednesday evening weather. Tonight we'll see the variable cloud continue with a slight chance of a shower developing. There will be clear spells between areas of cloud, and your overnight temperature low for Lanarkshire is 14 degrees.
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Well, good evening, everybody. It's Wednesday night, and welcome along to Hamish McFunky's Forgotten Hits on Shire Radio, the Sound of Lanarkshire. I'm Hamish McFunky, and for the next hour, we're going to dig through the record collection for those songs you haven't heard in years, and then suddenly they come on, and you think, oh my goodness, I'd forgotten about that one. But first of all, a big thank you to David Wilson for another great 90s and 90s show. Hopefully you enjoyed that little trip back down through the 90s. Now, let's get right into the Forgotten Hits this evening. Started this evening with a track from the Bangles back in 1984. They took a song originally written and recorded by Liverpool's Julian Cope and completely made it their own. And now we're jumping forward quite a bit. That's the thing about Forgotten Hits. There's no particular decade we're sticking to, no real format to the show, but just play music that we think you've forgotten. So next up is Jack Johnson with Good People, and this is taken from his 2005 album In Between Dreams, and this is just a lovely laid-back record, and one you don't hear nearly often enough these days. So here we go, Jack Johnson with Good People.

Lovely happy song that was. Jack Johnson, Where the Happy People Go. And that's Where the Happy People Go. Shard Radio. Yeah. There are songs you remember, even when you can't remember where you heard them. You might not remember the year. You might not even remember who sang it. But then that opening comes in and suddenly you're there again. Maybe it's a place, maybe it's a summer, maybe it's just a moment you've completely forgotten about until now. And that's what I love about these records. You don't need to explain them. You just need to hear that first few seconds of them and you know what it is. So, do you remember this one?

Hey, of course you remember that one. That was the Ting Tings with Shut Up and Let Me Go, released in 2008. Now, I've only started doing this Forgotten Hits show for a couple of weeks now on Shy Radio, and there's just one problem with some of the records I dig out for the show. They're far too short. That last one there, 2 minutes and 51 seconds. And that's barely enough time for me to get out of my chair, pour myself another glass of wine, and get back in and introduce the next record. Anyway, let's move on. The Calling next with Wherever You Will Go. And this takes us back to 2001 now, and this one was one of those records that seemed to be absolutely everywhere at the time. Big guitars, big emotion, and a wonderful, wonderful chorus. And 25 years on, it still sounds pretty enormous. So here we go, Shy Radio with The Calling, Wherever You Will Go.

from 1984. That was Mr. Dan Hartman there with I Can Dream About You. And that is one of those records that sounds like the soundtrack to an entire decade. And Dan Hartman had already been around for years, of course, but that record put him in front and centre as a solo artist. And you might remember it from the Streets of Fire soundtrack as well. Now, here's another one for the Forgotten Hits file. The Kane Gang, they came from County Durham, and they were a wonderful mix of pop, soul, and really, really classy songwriting. And the track I'm going to play for you now is Motor Town. And it's one of those records, if you remember it, you probably haven't forgotten it at all. So let us head back to the late 80s now with the Kane Gang and Motor Town.

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2: Thank you, George. And George will be back tomorrow morning at 9 o'clock with his fabulous show at 9 o'clock on Shire Radio, The Sound of Lanarkshire. And George is not long back from holiday. I'm not too sure when he actually get back, but he was doing a trip of the USA and he was in Arizona. And he posted a couple of fantastic photographs, and one picture in particular, he was standing in Winslow, Arizona, he was standing on the corner, and he was such a fine sight to see.

That was a band called Rough Traders with a track entitled In Love Again. Now, the band Rough Traders were actually from Australia, an Australian band fronted by Natalie Beasingthwaite, and that one came out in 2006, and that was taken from their album Here Come the Drums. Now then, we're going to go somewhere completely different. This probably isn't a forgotten hit in the strictest sense, but it's a record I just couldn't leave out. It's a little bit of 70s class with a lot of sophistication. It's from Jerry Rafferty, and it's Jerry Rafferty's single right down the line from 1978. And it's just one of those records when you hear the opening guitar, the rhythm, you know exactly what you're listening to before Jerry even starts to sing. And it's such a beautiful record. So let's get back to 1978 now with Jerry Rafferty right down the line.

What a wonderful, wonderful record there. That was Jerry Rafferty with Right Down the Line. Now then, let's take things in a completely different direction. We're going to head into the 80s now, and the next one has got unmistakable R&B groove to it that you don't nearly hear enough on the radio these days. And speaking of R&B, I'm here on a Saturday night, but I don't play R&B on a Saturday. I play a little bit of funk, a little bit of soul, and a lot of disco, baby. And if you're not doing any on a Saturday night, why not join me here on Shire Radio? That's 6 o'clock on a Saturday night for the Funk and Soul Show with me, Hamish McFunky. But anyway, I digress. So let's go back now. Next track coming up is from Ready for the World from O'Sheila. And this came out in 1985 and became one of their best-known records. But tonight we're going to go with a 12-inch remix. And if you remember those extended mixes from back in the day, you'll know exactly where we're going with this one. So turn it up a little. It's only 5 minutes long. It's not too bad. So here we go. Ready for the World and

Oh, Sheila, that was the Ready for the World there. And that was a 12-inch mix. Sorry for laughing, but I honestly think that record is so bad. It's good. Little story. I used to be in a Facebook group. I was an admin member of a Facebook group. And we used to play these really, really bad records. Really terrible sounding records. And we used to call them the O'Sheila records. And in fact, I think I'll start doing that again. O'Sheila. Ready for the World. And that's exactly what we do here on Forgotten Hits. 1 minute we're in 80s R&B, and the next we're going somewhere completely different. So from American R&B, let's head into American alternative rock. The Replacements coming up next. They were never exactly the polished, predictable kind of rock band. They were a bit rough around the edges. They were loud, emotional, and occasionally chaotic. And when they get right into it, they were absolutely brilliant. And I'm going to play a track called I'll Be You. And this came from the 1989 album Don't Tell a Soul, and it became their biggest American hit. It wasn't their wildest record, but it's a hell of a tune. Here we go with the Replacements and Sha Radio, the sound of Lanarkshire, and a track titled I'll Be You.

Kaboom. No, I don't know why I said that. Anyway, that was The Replacements there. I'll be you. And now go and head back across the landing. Now back to Britain and into the slightly moody, slightly mysterious sound of the early 80s now. Going to play a track now from the Lotus Eaters. They came from Liverpool and they had that lovely combination of chiming guitars, atmosphere and just a touch of melancholy. Very much of its time, and it still sounds remarkably good today. So here we go with the Lotus Eaters and It Hurts.

0: That was the Lotus Eaters there with a track title, It Hurts, and that came out in 1983. And if you were listening to alternative radio back then, there's a good chance that one brought back a few memories. And if you like your alternative radio, why not tune in to Jim Tierney here on Shire Radio on a Sunday afternoon.
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Blind Melon there with No Rain. You probably remember that song, and you almost certainly remember the video, especially the little girl in the bee costume. It was released in 1992 and it became a huge hit the following year, and it sounds like a bright, happy record, yet there's something much more thoughtful going on underneath it. It's one of those songs that sounds cheerful until you actually listen to what it's all about. Anyway, we've got time for one more tonight, and I'm going to finish with the Gin Blossoms. I'm going to play you Follow You Down from the 1996 album, Congratulations, I'm Sorry. And that's another one of those bands that give us more than just one or two songs. So let's trip down record collection tonight from the Gin Blossoms with Follow You Down. And that's going to do it for tonight's Forgotten Hit Show. Thanks for spending your hour with me tonight here on Shire Radio, the sound of Lanarkshire. Some were big hits, some became cult favourites, and some almost disappeared completely. But every one of them deserved another spin. And that's really the whole point of Forgotten Hits. I'll be back again here on Saturday evening at six for 2 hours of funk, soul and disco, baby. To get your Saturday night moving. Oh, it would be good if I'm here for 6 hours, wouldn't it? No, 2 hours is enough. So I do hope you can join me on Saturday night, 6 o'clock here on Shire Radio. So until then, look after yourselves, take care of one another. Thank you so much for listening. Bye-bye for now, and don't forget, love ya.

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1: Millions of Britons turned their eyes to the skies on Wednesday evening for the best solar eclipse in decades, with crowds flocking to viewing events and shops selling out of protective glasses. More than 90% of the sun was obscured by the moon, the most it's been blocked above UK skies since the total eclipse in 1999. Andy Burnham's urged UK retailers to withdraw disposable barbecues from sale in an effort to prevent wildfires as the heatwave continues. Andy Hoyle has more.
2: The Prime Minister urged all retailers to pull the barbecues from their shelves as he warned extreme heat conditions could be with us for some weeks yet. His comments followed the government's emergency COBRA meeting in response to the prolonged spell of exceptionally hot weather. England and Wales have already seen over 1,000 wildfires this year. That's as many as in the whole of 2025.
1: Bridgerton actress Ojoa Ando has avoided a driving ban after pleading with magistrates that she needed to keep her licence so she could visit her elderly mother. The 63-year-old, who starred as Lady Danbury in the Netflix period drama, appeared at Lavender Hill Magistrates Court, South London, on Wednesday, where she admitted speeding at 25 miles per hour in a 20-mile-an-hour zone in nearby Dulwich on the afternoon of February the 13th. And nearly 500 children in England have been injured by e-scooters in the last 7 years, and less than 2% were wearing helmets at the time. Chris Theobald is from Guide Dogs UK, who are also campaigning for regulation.
3: You can't use a privately owned e-scooter in the UK on public land. So most e-scooters being used are being used illegally. The only ones you can use are some limited rental schemes in England. So we don't think that items that are unregulated should be sold in the UK at the moment.
1: And in football, Lionel Messi's cast doubt on his future following the death of his father last week, aged 68. Jorge Messi died on Saturday in hospital in his hometown Rosario following a long illness. He'd previously acted as his son's agent. That's the latest from Radio News Hub. I'm Jonathan Deutsch.
0: Lanarkshire weather.
4: This is your Wednesday evening weather. Tonight we'll see the variable cloud continue with a slight chance of a shower developing. There will be clear spells between areas of cloud, and your overnight temperature low for Lanarkshire is 14 degrees.
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6: 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Put it-

I'm Rachel, and you just heard High on My Biting List, and that was from Tyler Childers. Great song. Next up here on Shire Radio is Sam Hunt with Breaking Up Was Easy.

0: And you just heard Miranda Lambert with Platinum, and before that was Jay Cohen with his 2011 number one hit, Barefoot in Blue Jeans. Next up, we're going to play a brand new single from Jackson Dean. It's called Make a Liar Out of Me.
1: I ain't coming to your house.

And just played was Brett Young with his first number one, in case you didn't know, from back in 2017. Next up, I'm going to play Trisha Yearwood with How Do I Live? The song was written for the film Con Air. First of all, Leanne Rimes recorded it, and they didn't think she was kind of Western enough, and they brought in Trisha Yearwood, and she recorded it, and they used her version for the movie. Although Trisha Yearwood and Leanne Rimes both brought the single out in 1997 on the same day, and they both did terrific with it.

And keeping with movie themes, just played was Luke Combs with Ain't No Love in Oklahoma, and that was taken from last year's movie Twisters. Up next is Carrie Underwood with All American Girl.

And you just heard Phil Vassar with In a Real Love and Randy Travis with his 1988 number one hit, I Told You So. Next here on Shire Radio is Riley Green featuring Ella Langley with Don't Mind If I Do.

And that was Riley Green featuring Ella Langley with Don't Mind If I Do. I'm going to go back to the 90s with two in a row, and we're going to kick off with Travis Tritt and Country Club.

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1: And that was the second song from the 1990s, Jody Messina with Bye Bye. Next up here on Shire Radio's Country Hour is Blake Shelton with You Can Kiss My Country Ass.

And that was the brand new single from Emily Ann Roberts, Jack and Jill Daniels. Thank you all for tuning in, and I hope you've all enjoyed the country show today. I hope you've enjoyed it as much as me. And we're going to end the show today with a singer-songwriter called Billy Yates. He wrote Choices for George Jones and also I Don't Need Your Rocking Chair for George Jones. He's an amazing singer-songwriter. I got to see him in early 2000s. Writes all his own stuff. Absolutely amazing. We're going to end it with All By My Lonesome by Billy Yates. See you all next week.

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1: The Prime Minister has called for retailers of all sizes to withdraw disposable barbecues from sale as the nation tries to prevent further wildfires. Here's Radio News Hub's Andy Hoyle.
2: England and Wales have already seen 1,017 wildfires recorded this year alone. That's more than the total for 2025, and Andy Burnham fears the situation could get worse. The Labour leader made his comments after emerging from the government's emergency COBRA meeting on Wednesday evening. Most UK supermarkets have already suspended sales of disposable barbecues in line with guidance from the National Fire Chiefs Council.
1: Almost 500 children have been injured from e-scooters over the past 7 years. Research warns the average age of youngsters injured was 12, with fewer than 2% wearing helmets at the time of the incidents. Chris Theobald is from Guide Dogs UK.
3: We think if the e-scooters are to be legalised, there should be caps on speed and weight, a public education campaign, because the government's own statistics on public perception show people don't understand the law.
1: A 102-year-old man is in critical condition after allegedly being assaulted at a pub. Emergency services were called to the Crow's Nest in Cwmbran, South Wales, at about 10:25 in the evening of August the 1st, and the man was taken to hospital for treatment. A 56-year-old man from Clonethally was arrested on suspicion of Section 20 assault and has since been released under investigation. Cricket and returning England Test captain Joe Root says there'll be no midnight curfew on the players under his tenure, as was the case when Ben Stokes was leading the team. The rule was brought in after a number of late-night incidents on the tours of New Zealand and Australia. And the organisers of the Eurovision Song Contest have said they've changed the rules for 2027 so that the winning broadcaster will automatically be ineligible to host the competition if their state is involved in an armed conflict or sensitive geopolitical situation. The implication is that nations such as Israel and Ukraine, both currently at war, would be unable to stage the contest the year after any song from either nation was the winner. That's the latest from Radio News.
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4: This is your Wednesday evening weather. Tonight we'll see the variable cloud continue with a slight chance of a shower developing. There will be clear spells between areas of cloud, and your overnight temperature low for Lanarkshire is 14 degrees.
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1: Prime Minister has called for retailers to withdraw disposable barbecues from sale as the nation tries to prevent further wildfires. Here's Radio News Hub's Andy Hoyle.
2: England and Wales have already seen 1,017 wildfires recorded this year alone. That's more than the total for 2025, and Andy Burnham fears the situation could get worse. The Labour leader made his comments after emerging from the government's emergency COBRA meeting on Wednesday evening. Most UK supermarkets have already suspended sales of disposable barbecues, in line with guidance from the National Fire Chiefs Council.
1: Meanwhile, more than 150 youth organisations and young people in Scotland have written to the Prime Minister, Andy Burnham, urging him to rethink the UK's social media ban for under-16s. Their letter warns that the plans could force young people into less regulated parts of the internet. A man who murdered two women and sexually assaulted a third has been jailed for the rest of his life. 40-year-old Simon Levy killed grandmother Carmenza Valencia Trujillo in March 2025 and mother of four Cheryl Wilkins in the August of that year. His spiral of offending escalated from sexual assaults on the tube to double murder. Judge Mark Lookraft, KC, gave him the sentence.
3: On counts 5 and 6, therefore, the sentence is one of life imprisonment with a whole life order on each count. On counts 1 and 2, life imprisonment on each count with a minimum term on each of 12 years. Those sentences are concurrent to each other and concurrent to the sentences on counts 5 and 6.
1: A London bus driver shot dead outside a pub on Monday evening has been named by police. The Met identified 25-year-old August Marie Biliaka Amoah as the victim of the attack in Clapham. And Aston Villa have lost to Paris Saint-Germain as the back-to-back Champions League winners claim the European Super Cup with a 2-1 victory in Salzburg. Villa teenager Brian Madjo scored a glorious debut equaliser to cancel out PSG's opening goal, but Desiree Doué popped up with the winner. That's the latest from Radio News Hub. I'm John Collins.
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